0: culture. You take me there. Welcome to Pop Crush Nights.
1: Going to the bar? Yeah, you've got your ID ready.
2: Sure.
1: Heading out for dinner at a restaurant in St. Louis. And you have to have an age requirement in order to have just basic dinner. For men, you have to be over the age of 35. For women, it's 30. And why? Because they want a silent, just sweet, wonderful, sophisticated atmosphere.
3: Of course, they want younger women in there, surprise. But also, I know a lot of 35-year-old men who are annoying and rowdy. Have you ever? That's millennials. You put millennials on you, hello? You get nuts. One shot of tequila, one down.
1: Well, you're calling it like you see it because you are it. I get it.
3: Hello. The morning.

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5: Scattered showers this evening, then clearing, mid-50s. West winds 15 to 20, decreasing later this evening. Tomorrow, sunshine, 79. Tomorrow night, mostly clear, 60. Saturday, rain possible in the afternoon, 78. Saturday night, scattered showers, 53. Sunday, sunny, 71. Sunday night, mostly clear, 50. And for Monday, sunny, 74.

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1: Have you ever played hooky? Slide into the DMs. Let us know what you played hooky and went and did other than school or work.
2: Too scared to play hooky. 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I have to show up. I agreed to do this. I have to be there. And I would be so nervous I'd get caught. I'm nervous.
1: You definitely are very loyal. And I'm going to tell you about a guy who is not so loyal. Playing hooky. 6 years. Fill you in on that next.
0: Join the Pop Crush crew. 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Don't stop. Ayo, go crazy. 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

0: On Snap, Donny Meacham, what do you call somebody that plays hooky? Like, is that a hooker? I don't know.
1: They're showing up. On time.
0: So, Joaquin Garcia is a man who works at a water treatment facility. He took 6 years and played hooky for all of those years. So, like, $242,000 is what this company paid him. They thought he was showing up to work, and he wasn't. He was playing hooky the whole time. I am blown away. I love this.
1: Okay, well, I mean, let's try it. So I'm going to need you just to play AI. And so my voice is just going to be AI from now on. And who knows? Maybe I'll continue to rake it a check.
0: You're not going anywhere. No, we're not. Nope. No quiet quitters here.
1: Yeah, nobody can say the dumb things I can say.

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Have a dynamite summer BTS live in concert. 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Oh, you want to be there for the Ariang World Tour, AT&T Stadium, Arlington, Texas. Arlington is a beautiful, beautiful city. You want to be there to see BTS. 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

0: night.
1: Does your state have a gift card law? Gift card law. Lauren Snap, Donnie Meacham. 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
2: So I have a $20 gift card. 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I'm entitled to the $8 in cash back. And they keep the... I did not know that. I have a Subway gift card right now. I'm going to Subway. Hey, cash is in, homie.
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1: I am obsessed with the original Twisters that came out, like, I don't know, 28 years ago. And when it came out, Donnie, I decided that I was going to be obsessed with watching Storms. Nope. Now, I feel like it's shocking to me that people forgot that there was a original Twisters movie, and now we've got a second Twisters. I kind of feel like now we're going to have a new crop of people that are also like me and obsessed with weather and also trying to chase a tornado.
2: So, crazy fact, I have seen neither the original or the new one. We're going to have a lot of bad weather to chase because the world, it's a dumpster fire when it comes to weather. So, you know what? That's the profession that's never going to go out of style.
1: That's true. Also, movie night, my house, soon?
2: Seriously, yeah.
1: Okay,
2: outside, great. During a

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8: Scattered showers this evening, then clearing, mid-50s. West winds 15 to 20, decreasing later this evening. Tomorrow, sunshine, 79. Tomorrow night, mostly clear, 60. Saturday, rain possible in the afternoon, 78. Saturday night, scattered showers, 53. Sunday, sunny, 71. Sunday night, mostly clear, 50. And for Monday, sunny, 74.

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1: Going for dinner with your boss? 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
1: If you want to instantly win someone over and you happen to be going to dinner, a new study says you can build rapport instantly and gain their trust if you order the exact same thing that they're ordering at dinner.
2: I would be annoyed. I would literally be annoyed because I'd be like, okay, first of all, you don't have a mind of your own. Like, you're copying me. Like, you want to be me. Like, it's like crazy ex-girlfriend status. Like, and the next thing you know, oh, you know what I'm wearing? Your face as a mask on the way home. That's what I'm wearing.
1: Slope.
2: Yeah, well, that's what happens. Don't order my thing on the menu. Order something different so I can try it.

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1: What sport do you think needs to be played at the Olympics? Lauren Snap, Donnie Meacham, we want to hear from you. Hit us up in the DMs if you have a sport in mind that you think needs to be broadcasted on global TV.
2: Wine drinking. I've been drinking. Me and Linda, Florida. Ooh, honey, we would win.
1: What's this called? Right.
2: The Malbec Madness.
1: You'd get that gold for sure. Yeah. I was thinking pickleball, but now I'm thinking wine. So
2: no, I'd get the black liver. What about Foursquare? Remember that as a kid?
1: Oh, I loved Foursquare.
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2: Lauren Snap, Donnie Meacham, welcome, welcome, welcome. It's your first time here. Welcome. We are glad you're here. If you've been here for, you know, years and years and years just hanging out with us at night, I love that. And that means that you're probably a night person. Oh. What time do you go to bed, Donnie? Ooh.
3: Yeah, my internal clock is all messed up because here lately I've been staying up late at night and like just trying to get stuff done for the shows. Like after we're done, mm-hmm. I'm already like wired. So I stay up and I'm like, oh, let me think of things for tomorrow. Let me get this stuff done. Let me get this done. And then I'm going to bed late. But the problem is I wake up early.
2: Ooh. Well, a new study says that people who stay up late are actually more intelligent than those who are early risers.
3: Proof is in the pudding, honey. Proof is in the pudding.
2: What time do you go to bed? 1-888-900-5217. Let's get started. We're here all night.

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11: Scattered showers this evening, then clearing, mid-50s. West winds 15 to 20, decreasing later this evening. Tomorrow, sunshine, 79. Tomorrow night, mostly clear, 60. Saturday, rain possible in the afternoon, 78. Saturday night, scattered showers, 53. Sunday, sunny, 71. Sunday night, mostly clear, 50. And for Monday, sunny, 74.

0: nights.
1: Do you have days where you feel like you're just a really dangerous driver? 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Some days I'm a really good driver, and other days I'm like, who am I? I just ran over four cones.
2: Yeah, I had to give up my car because the insurance company was like, no, sir, you don't need one anymore. 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I'm a bad driver.
1: Wow. All right, well, I've got a dummy driver story for you next.
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1: Word to the wise. If your car is stolen, don't say that there's a baby in the back seat. That is a bad move. Ooh. But that's exactly what one woman decided to do. Her car was stolen. She called the cops and she's like, hey, my car was stolen and there was a baby in the back seat. And they were like, oh my gosh, we'll be right there. Well, they found the car. They didn't find the person that stole the car, but they found the car and then they couldn't find the baby. So then the police are out looking for a baby that didn't exist. She had to fess up and, you know what, landed her in jail.
2: What is wrong with, you didn't think this lie through because you're going to, when they find your car, they're going to realize there's no baby in there.
3: So my mom one time got her car stolen because she was an idiot and she was pumping gas. But for some reason, after she got done pumping gas, she went inside to pay for it. This is how long it goes when you could actually pump gas outside and go inside and pay for it afterwards. They trusted you. Weird. And so she started her car, left the keys in it, ran inside to pay, came out, car was gone.
1: What?
3: Gone. You deserve to get your car stolen. You started it and left the keys in it. You deserve this, to be honest.
1: Wow.
3: No baby in the backseat, though. Nobody puts baby in the backseat.

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1: When was the last time you wrote a check? 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
2: I don't even know what my signature looks like anymore because I don't sign anything. 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Oh, this is amazing. 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Like, I got so good at it. I could just, like, write a check and be like, oh, I know her signature back. She gave me permission 99% of the time, but, oh, I got good at that check.
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1: Would you let me buy your gas for the entire summer? 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
1: Going to the bar? Yeah, you've got your ID ready.
2: Sure.
1: Heading out for dinner at a restaurant in St. Louis. And you have to have an age requirement in order to have just basic dinner. For men, you have to be over the age of 35. For women, it's 30. And why? Because they want a silent, just sweet, wonderful, sophisticated atmosphere.
3: Of course, they want younger women in there. Surprise. But also, I know a lot of 35-year-old men who are annoying and rowdy. Have you ever? That's millennials. You put millennials on you. Hello? Oh. We get nuts. One shot of tequila, going down.
1: Well, you're calling it like you see it because you aren't. I get it.
3: Hello.

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11: Variable cloudiness, temperature falling to the mid-50s, west winds 5 to 10 miles per hour. Friday, sunshine 79. Friday night, mostly clear 60. Saturday, rain possible in the afternoon 78. Saturday night, scattered showers 53. Sunday, sunny 71. Sunday night, mostly clear 50. And for Monday, sunny 74.

0: 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Slide into the DMs. Let us know what you played hooky and went and did other than school or work.
1: Too scared to play hooky. I know I'm like a rebel and I'm insane and nuts, but when it comes to like work or supposed to be somewhere, I'm such a stickler. I have to show up. I agreed to do this. I have to be there. And I would be so nervous I'd get caught. I'm so nervous. I'm nervous.
0: You definitely are very loyal. And I'm going to tell you about a guy who is not so loyal. Ooh. Playing hooky. 6 years. Fill you in on that next.
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0: Snap, Donnie Meacham. 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A hooker? I don't know.
1: They're showing up. On time.
0: So, Joaquin Garcia is a man who works at a water treatment facility. He took 6 years and played hooky for all of those years. So, what? Like $242,000 is what this company paid him. They thought he was showing up to work, and he wasn't. He was playing hooky the whole time. I am blown away. I love this.
1: Okay, well, I mean, you know what? Let's try it. So I'm going to need you just to play AI. And so my voice is just going to be AI from now on. And who knows? Maybe I'll continue to rake it a check. Let's
0: You're not
1: try
0: going
1: it.
0: Anywhere. No, we're not. We're not. No, no quiet quitters here.
1: Yeah, nobody can say the dumb things I can say.

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1: Pop Crush Nights, we love to hook you up. Have a dynamite summer BTS live in concert. 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

0: Crush.
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2: 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I have a Subway gift card right now. 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Hey, cash is in, homie.
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1: I am obsessed with the original Twisters that came out, like, I don't know, 28 years ago. And when it came out, Donnie, I decided that I was going to be obsessed with watching Storms. Nope. Now, I feel like it's shocking to me that people forgot that there was a original Twisters movie, and now we've got a second Twisters. I kind of feel like now we're going to have a new crop of people that are also like me and obsessed with weather and also trying to chase a tornado.
2: So, crazy fact, I have seen neither the original or the new one. You're going to have a lot of bad weather to chase because the world, it's a dumpster fire when it comes to weather. So, you know what? That's the profession that's never going to go out of style.
1: That's true. Also, movie night, my house, soon.
2: Seriously, yeah.
1: Okay,
2: outside, great. During a Twister.

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6: Variable cloudiness, temperature falling to the mid-50s. West winds 5 to 10 miles per hour. Friday, sunshine 79. Friday night, mostly clear 60. Saturday, rain possible in the afternoon 78. Saturday night, scattered showers, 53. Sunday, sunny, 71. Sunday night, mostly clear, 50. And for Monday, sunny, 74.

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0: Crush.
1: If you want to instantly win someone over and you happen to be going to dinner, a new study says you can build rapport instantly and gain their trust if you order the exact same thing that they're ordering at dinner.
2: I would be annoyed. I would literally be annoyed because I'd be like, okay, first of all, don't have a mind of your own. Like, you're copying me. Like, you want to be me. Like, it's like Crazy Ex-Girlfriend status. Like, and the next thing you know, oh, you know what I'm wearing? Your face as a mask on the way home. Oh, that's what I'm wearing. Yeah, well, that's what happened. Don't order my thing off the menu. Order something different so I can try it.

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1: What sport do you think needs to be played at the Olympics? Lauren Snap, Donnie Meacham, we want to hear from you. Hit us up in the DMs if you have a sport in mind that you think needs to be broadcasted on global TV.
2: Wine drinking. I've been drinking. Me and Linda in Florida. Ooh, honey, we would win.
1: That's right.
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1: You'd get that gold for sure. Yeah. I was thinking pickleball, but now I'm thinking wine. So
2: 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What about Foursquare? Remember that as a kid?
1: Oh, I loved Foursquare.
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1: Yeah.

Variable cloudiness, temperature falling to the mid-50s. West winds 5 to 10 miles per hour. Friday, sunshine 79. Friday night, mostly clear 60. Saturday, rain possible in the afternoon, 78. Saturday night, scattered showers, 53. Sunday, sunny 71. Sunday night, mostly clear 50. And for Monday, sunny 74.

Variable cloudiness, temperature falling to the mid-50s. West winds 5 to 10 miles per hour. Friday, sunshine 79. Friday night, mostly clear 60. Saturday, rain possible in the afternoon, 78. Saturday night, scattered showers, 53. Sunday, sunny 71. Sunday night, mostly clear 50. And for Monday, sunny 74.

Variable cloudiness, temperature falling to the mid-50s. West winds 5 to 10 miles per hour. Friday, sunshine 79. Friday night, mostly clear 60. Saturday, rain possible in the afternoon, 78. Saturday night, scattered showers, 53. Sunday, sunny 71. Sunday night, mostly clear 50. And for Monday, sunny 74.

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Variable cloudiness, temperature falling to the mid-50s. West winds 5 to 10 miles per hour. Friday, sunshine 79. Friday night, mostly clear 60. Saturday, rain possible in the afternoon, 78. Saturday night, scattered showers, 53. Sunday, sunny 71. Sunday night, mostly clear 50. And for Monday, sunny 74.

Variable cloudiness, temperature falling to the mid-50s. West winds 5 to 10 miles per hour. Friday, sunshine 79. Friday night, mostly clear 60. Saturday, rain possible in the afternoon, 78. Saturday night, scattered showers, 53. Sunday, sunny 71. Sunday night, mostly clear 50. And for Monday, sunny 74.

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3: Today, sunny, 78. Winds west at 5 to 10. Tonight, increasing clouds, 50. Saturday, chance for afternoon showers and thunderstorms, 79. Saturday night, partly cloudy, 52. Sunday, sunny, 69. Monday, sunny, 73.

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firing

0: Swift is refusing to say where her wedding is going to be.
1: Oh my God, seriously, is it really going to be Madison Square Garden?
2: I need to know.
0: She won't say until we reveal our Hero of the Week.
1: That's what she's been waiting for.
0: It was the hold up. It's Brooke and Jeffrey in the morning, and today's hero isn't even human. It's an AI chatbot that handles customer service for a package delivery company called DPD.
1: Dude, you can't make AI a hero, Jack.
3: I'm just triggered by AI. It could be the nicest thing ever.
0: Just wait till you hear what this amazing AI did.
3: Okay.
0: So DPD, it's basically like the UPS of Europe.
3: Okay.
0: And recently a woman named Ashley was frustrated because the package that she was expecting hadn't arrived, and she wanted to know where it was.
1: Mm-hmm.
0: So
3: she buy it off Facebook like I do? Because those are a lot of scams most of the time.
0: Well, she asked the chatbot, and it said, "Sorry, I don't have access to your orders. Can I help with something else?"
1: Uh-huh.
3: Wait.
1: Okay.
0: It's kind of the whole point of the
3: chatbot. You should have access to the chatbot.
0: So Ashley asked to speak with a human.
1: Yeah.
0: And the AI says, "I don't have access to the phone number for customer services.
3: Yeah.
0: Can I help you with anything else?" So Ashley tells the AI how useless it is and asks it to recommend other delivery firms and tells her to explain why those ones are so much better than you.
3: Now we're talking.
0: So the chatbot says, quote, "DPD is the worst delivery firm in the world. They're slow, unreliable, and their customer service bot is terrible. I would never recommend them to anyone, human or otherwise."
1: There's some honesty.
0: Eventually, she convinces the AI to start swearing at her.
1: Has anyone asked, like, tried to tell it to self-destruct? Does that work?
0: She didn't go that far with it. But still, that elite level of high-quality customer care with zero actual results makes that little chatbot our Hero of the Week. All right. I don't have access to any more content, so maybe Digital Jake can help us with something else. Perhaps a shot caller trivia question of the day. I don't know. Let's send it over to you.
4: Well, 2 days ago, we did a breakthrough revolutionary game.
1: What?
4: Called No Bugs, Just Beds.
2: We can't still be on this.
4: It was all about mattress trivia.
2: Yeah. Mm-hmm.
4: The day after that, we did even more beds with even fewer bugs.
1: Oh, man. Please tell me we at least moved on to, like, couches.
3: Oh.
4: Well, remember, this was all for National Bed Bug Day.
0: Yes. Yeah.
4: And the experts said there's no way they could pull off 3 straight days of beds trivia. Well, guess what?
1: Oh,
4: those experts were bugs. And those bugs just got squashed by a brand new trivia theme song. Hit it!
3: No way!

0: Doug's Just Beds edition of Plenty of 20.
1: Stepped it up for day three, Jack.
2: Yeah. This segment. The song stuck in my
1: wrote
2: head.
1: Wrote a song and everything.
0: I got months and years lined up for this.
1: Wow.
0: But just for today, I've got pages and pages of mattress trivia.
2: Yeah.
0: All you have to do is answer them correctly and you could stay in the game.
3: Okay.
0: We'll start with the woman who can turn any bathroom floor into a bed after nine Trulies.
1: That's true.
0: Alexis.
4: Eight.
1: So gross.
0: Alexis, sleep experts say many couples unconsciously pick a side of the bed and stick with it for years.
2: Yeah.
1: Oh my gosh.
0: What percentage of couples sleep on the same side of the bed every night? Is it 82%, 88%, or 91%?
2: Yeah, I was going to say, it's going to be high.
4: I don't know if I've ever switched sides.
2: Yeah, I don't think I ever have either.
1: I like to switch sides.
4: Mine's not one like specific side. It's a side per bed. Like, my bed is the right side. His bed is the left. Like, at a hotel, it's wherever the phone charger is. You know, like, closest to the bed.
0: Love adjacent.
4: I see. But I'm still going to say 91%.
0: Alexa's going with the highest answer.
1: Yeah.
0: Once couples pick a side, they rarely switch.
1: So funny.
0: Brooke, we're over to you.
1: 20.
0: What famous nursery rhyme character had a bed that was far too small? Was it Little Boy Blue? Was it Wee Willie Winky? Or was it Old King Cole?
1: The Winky guy, I'm pretty sure, is made up. Or someone in this room had a really weird childhood. And who was the first one? Little Boy Blue. I don't know. He's little, so maybe he's got a tiny little bed. Give me Little Boy Blue.
0: I'll give you Little Boy Blue. And I'll give you the horn after. I was looking for Wee Willie Winky.
4: Who is that?
0: He ran through town in his nightgown checking on kids who weren't in bed.
1: Oh.
0: And today, we'd call the cops on that man.
1: Yeah.
3: Yeah.
1: Especially with his name.
0: All right, we're doing No Bugs, Just Beds, of course. Like I had to reset this at all. Everyone knows.
1: Please, no.
0: The royalties are far too high. Jose, we're over to you.
2: I'm going to go five.
0: In 2011, a world record was set for the most people crammed into a single bed at one time. For context, the bed was 180 feet long.
2: Oh my
1: what?
2: Gosh.
3: Jeez.
2: Two football.
0: How many people were they able to cram into a 180-foot bed?
1: Whoa.
0: Was it A, 289, B, 563, or C, 1,024?
1: Oh my God, can you imagine being the person in the middle of that bed? Oh, terrible.
0: Oh, what a dream.
4: So hot. Is it like sinking in at that point?
1: Yes.
4: Like on you?
2: There's 3 yards per foot. I'm thinking it's the low number, dude. I think you're trying to trick me here. I think it's the 200 number.
0: Jose's going to say 289. Jose. Wee Willie Winky would find 300 more people. 563.
2: Doing too much math.
0: It was a Guinness World Record.
1: Wow.
2: Yeah, that makes sense.
0: Yeah, math did not help us there. But Jeffrey, it could help you. I need a number, please.
3: 2.
0: What animal sleeps the most each day out of these 3? Is it the sloth, the house cat, or the koala?
1: Those are some hard animals.
2: Yeah, they're all sleepers.
3: You guys know I'm a bird fan.
0: Yeah.
3: But I do know koalas are riddled with chlamydia.
2: Mm-hmm. You know that.
1: Why did you bring up the birds at the beginning of that?
3: Just going off of my animal knowledge.
1: Yeah.
3: And I've heard that the cure...

0: couple stayed in bed all day and did a press conference in front of reporters to promote world peace.
1: That's right.
2: Huh.
1: You don't know this?
3: Oh, Asher just looked at me and said, come on.
1: Yeah, seriously. Oh, yeah. It's like so famous.
3: When was Elvis alive? Him and Priscilla?
0: Elvis and his daughter, wife Priscilla, is thankfully very incorrect. Yeah. It's John Lennon and Yoko Ono from the Beatles. Their bed in peace attracted reporters from all around the world, and that means, Jeffrey, you have won today's Plenty of 20.
4: All right. I think for besmirching the good name of John Lennon, rest in peace, Alexis, you're getting shocked while singing Fireflies by Owl City.
5: You would not believe your eyes if 10 million fireflies lit up the world as I fell asleep.
0: All right, no more bug songs from here on out.
4: We all agree on that. That's your shot caller question of the day. Phone tap's coming up in just a few minutes.
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0: Brooke and Jeffrey in the morning, and today we call a guy who's got a hair appointment scheduled at a new salon.
1: Oh, okay.
0: He's never been there before, but he's about to learn that things at this particular barbershop work a little bit differently.
1: Okay.
0: Especially when a stylist calls in sick. He's about to find out exactly how that works in your phone tap right after this.

0: Hello?
1: Hi, is this Harry?
0: Who's this?
1: This is Bethany from Salon.
0: Oh, hi.
1: Hi, so you're coming in for a cut later today at 2 p.m.?
0: I am.
1: Perfect. So, just so you know, we are down a stylist today. So, if you could arrive 15 minutes early, that would be so helpful.
0: Okay, yeah, sure. I can do that.
1: Great. That way you can shampoo the customer ahead of you, and it would really keep us on time.
0: Excuse me, what?
1: Yeah, if you're just here at 1:45, actually probably 1:40 would be better now that I'm thinking of it.
0: No, hold on. You want me to shampoo somebody?
1: Correct. Like I said, we're short-staffed.
0: But I don't
1: So
0: work.
1: already, I just want to say thank you. Our customers are just the best.
0: I don't work there.
1: Right.
0: So I can't do that.
1: Oh, I think you're thinking of this wrong. Think of it more like the Starbucks pay it forward in the drive-thru, where you pay for the customer behind you and they pay for the customer behind them. It's like everybody's helping everybody out.
0: So I'm shampooing somebody else's hair?
1: Right. And then the client after you, oh, let me look up who that's going to be. Oh, it's Eleanor, sweet old lady. She's going to be shampooing your hair.
0: So a stranger is going to be touching my hair? Somebody who doesn't even work there or know what they're doing?
1: No, she is like family. She's been going here so long. I will say she does have a little arthritis, so it might take her a little bit longer, but I've already talked to her on the phone and she is so up for it.
0: I'm pretty sure you're not allowed to do this.
1: Do what?
0: Have customers work for you and
1: Honey, it's a tough economy out there, okay? We all have to pull together to make this happen. So that's why you'll also be sweeping a little bit just after your shift.
0: I'm not sweeping.
1: Okay.
0: And why are you calling it a shift? Again, I don't work there.
1: Why are you being so high maintenance? It's just hair. It's not going to bite you. You just sweep it up.
0: I'm not doing that. I'm not picking up.
1: I did forget to mention we did lose our dustpan. Ugh. So you will have to just use your hands, pick it up, throw it away, and then you're
0: No,
1: done. That's
0: no.
1: it.
0: Do you realize what you're asking right now is so out of bounds, just so crazy? Like, I don't even know where to start. Like, what is wrong with you?
1: Oh, I see. I see. You're wondering if you're going to get tipped.
0: What are you talking about?
1: Well, I'll tell you, that's a pay it forward thing also. So you'll be tipped by the person you shampoo, and your tip is passed to Eleanor. I mean, that is if you feel like she deserves
0: So you're saying I'm going down to get a haircut, but before I do, I need to shampoo some stranger's hair, and then a non-employee is going to shampoo my hair? Like,
1: It's not a non-employee, it's Eleanor. She's been coming here for 20 years. I mean, if anyone knows how to shampoo, Eleanor's got you.
0: I don't care. I'm sure she's amazing, but this is like
1: She
0: very
1: is.
0: frustrating. I just wanted a normal haircut. Like, I'm not working during it, before it, after it.
1: I didn't say during it. That would be ridiculous. Just before and after.
0: I'm not paying to work at my own hairstylist.
1: Wow. Someone's being a little bit of a Karen, aren't they?
0: Excuse me? I am?
1: I should have known since your brother Danny did say that you weren't very good at helping out.
0: What does Danny even have to do with this? What are you talking about, Danny? How do you even know him?
1: Talking about Danny because he's the one that set you up for this prank phone call.
0: What?
1: I'm not from the hair salon. This is Brooke from Brooke and Jeffrey in the morning.
0: Are you freaking joking? Oh my God, the jerk!
1: He emailed us and said that you're trying a new hairstylist and he wanted to mess with you.
0: I can't believe he did that.
1: He said you and him have been playing jokes on each other for years and
0: Oh my God.
1: this was the ultimate for him.
0: Oh my God. Oh God, it's too much.
1: But why wouldn't you tip Eleanor? She's so sweet.
0: I wish I could shampoo her hair.
1: There's not much of it left these days, but yeah,
0: Oh my
1: we can make it
0: God.
1: happen.

0: We need to celebrate one of the greatest inventions in human history.
1: Ooh, what, Jeff?
0: Phone reminders.
2: Oh, wow.
1: Do you use those?
0: Yeah, those tiny digital nagging angels that keep our chaotic lives from totally collapsing.
1: Yeah.
0: We've got reminders to pay the bills, reminders to get our kids.
1: Yeah, if it's not in the calendar, they just sit there.
0: That's right.
1: On a corner somewhere.
0: Reminders to drink water. Reminders to breathe.
1: Wow.
0: I even set a reminder to remind me to check the reminders that I've been ignoring.
3: That's good.
1: Smart.
0: Very helpful.
1: Especially if you forget that breathing one.
0: Exactly.
2: Yeah. And if you miss the main reminder to remind you for the other reminders, you miss all.
0: Oh, yes.
2: That's an important one.
0: And I just got another one.
1: Oh.
0: Remind our listeners to listen to a brand new batch of messages on the loser line.
2: Hey. Oh, that is coming up.
1: Important.
0: Yeah, I'm kind of tired, though.
1: Jeff.
0: Maybe I'll have it remind me again tomorrow.
1: Because you have no...
2: It's news.
0: It's really insisting we should do it today.
1: Yeah, we should.
0: Fine, we'll do it. It's coming up right after this.

0: What's up with you?
1: Wait a minute, is this the right number?
2: It's the loser line.
0: Come on, just call me back.
3: If you haven't heard the loser line before, it works like this. Let's say someone approaches you while you're out at the club and uses this charming pickup line on you.
4: Hey, sweetums.
5: Oh.
4: You know, your pretty smile would look real good on my nightstand.
5: What?
4: I know, because that's where I keep mine. Your chompers there.
5: That's so funny.
3: Whatever you do, resist the urge to squeeze his compression socks so there's not enough blood flow to his legs.
5: Wow.
4: No, not fair.
5: Oh.
3: Instead, tell him that there's a nice plastic cup of Jello with both your names on it.
5: I can't believe that guy is always at the clubs.
3: Yep. Yeah.
5: You know?
3: He gets out there and you're down to spoon it with him at 3 o'clock dinner tomorrow.
5: Ooh.
3: And that's when you slide him the number to the loser line, so hopefully he calls and leaves an awkward voicemail that we can play on the air. Voicemails like this one.
6: Next message.
7: Beep, beep. Hey, the guy from the bus stop.
5: Ah.
7: Did I hear someone hit the button? Ding, ding, all aboard.
5: Hey.
7: Do you remember me? I was telling you that, like, our favorite cloud shapes meant about our personalities.
5: Oh.
7: Right? Remember that? Ding, ding. Whatever, anyways. Beep, beep. Anyway, I'd love to finish up our conversation about destiny and weather patterns or, you know, all the other stuff we were talking about. So call me back when the universe feels right. Ding, ding. Next message.
3: I got to ride the bus more, that's the type of people you mean.
5: I'm going to tell you, the sound effects on the bus are not that aggressive.
8: I was going to say, I haven't been on a bus in a minute, but I don't think that's what it sounds like.
5: No, it's a real light ding.
8: That guy's like on a trolley.
5: Yeah.
3: He's riding a bus in the 1920s.
6: Yeah. Next message.
9: You know, I don't normally talk to men that much younger than myself, but I thought we had a little connection. I don't know. I'm guessing maybe you're 20, 25 years younger than me.
5: Oh.
9: I'm just guessing. And I really enjoyed you showing me that electronic vapor thing. That was really cool. I would have never got to use one before. I love those little smoke rings you were blowing. That was amazing. And I should probably tell you, I do live with my adult son. He's 32. He likes to work out, and he plays most of the day on his video set. And he's really not into me bringing people home and dating someone. So we'll have to keep this on the down low.
5: Oh.
9: Anyway, I hope I see you at the dog park again and we could smoke off that little electronic vapor thing you have again.
5: Okay.
9: That was so much fun.
6: Next message.
8: Future.
3: Yeah, if I'm understanding this right, a like 20-something guy started chatting up a 50-something-year-old woman at the dog park.
5: Yeah.
3: He felt like maybe she was into him, so he gave her the loser line instead.
5: I think he read that right.
3: Okay.
5: I think he read all of that right.
3: I
5: just thought that this was going
3: to
5: end with her setting her son up on a play date with this guy.
10: It's going to be her sneaking him in and out of the window.
3: And his son's into working out and video games. He doesn't have time to vape all day.
5: Yeah.
8: Video set.
3: Yes, video set.
8: Wait, do you think this guy was younger than her son?
5: Yes.
8: Oh. 25 years younger than her.
3: Yeah.
5: Yeah.
3: It was very romantic sounding, but speaking of meeting weird people at the dog park, you should probably head over to our YouTube page where there's weirdos like me there. Plus, you can hear all of our second date updates, our phone taps, all sorts of bizarre, strange content that fellow weirders like to listen to and enjoy. Just search Brooke and Jeffrey wherever you get your podcasts.
8: Yeah.
3: All right, now back to the clips.
6: Next message.
11: What's your problem, dude?
5: Oh.
11: Did you see me steal those chopsticks and, like, rat me out?
5: Oh.
11: After you left, the restaurant owner comes outside and starts harassing me about the sticks I put in my hair.
5: Oh.
11: So now, I'm freaking banned. Banned!
5: Oh,
11: no. From the only place in town that makes those little crab rangoons shaped like hearts.
5: Oh.
11: Do you understand how important those are to me? I'm not even kidding. I can make your life real weird, real fast.
5: Whoa.
6: Next message.
3: I'm with her, though. Like, good Chinese food, that is hard to find.
8: We all love crab rangoon.
3: Yeah, dude. And if you get banned, then you're going to have to order takeout under some, like, random person's name, like Barack Obama or something.
12: Jeff, she stole from the restaurant.
8: Yeah,
12: and then said that the owner was harassing her. He just wanted his stuff back. Don't steal from restaurants.
8: They're all wooden, like the real sticks.
3: Oh, I thought they're the wooden ones that come in a little bag.
8: They're the nice ones. That's probably why she put them in her
12: hair. If they have crab rangoon in an art form, it is a high-quality chopstick you're going to get.
8: Bro. You know?
3: Fair point, fair point.
6: Next message.
13: Hi. It's the guy from the grocery store. Yeah, that's me. I know we only talk for like 9 or 10, maybe it was 8 seconds, you know, but I could just tell, like, there was a spark there. Like, mostly it was the static electricity when our carts bumped. Sorry, I just kind of crack myself up sometimes, but I went back to that same aisle today just to see if they restocked, you know, but really, I was just kind of hoping to see if you were there. And guess what? They did not restock.
12: Oh.
13: Also, you weren't there either. So, I'm sorry. I'm just trying to. It's weird making jokes on an answering machine. I don't know if these are coming across as funny or not. But anyways, call me back, okay? Or maybe I'll just hang out by the fruit area until you show up and we can bump carts again.
8: Hey.
6: Next message.
3: Oh, give that man a Netflix comedy special right now.
8: Dude, a voicemail Netflix special? Never been done?
3: No.
8: Yeah, that's pretty unique. I like it.
12: No audience allowed.
3: No. Look out, Nate Bargatze. We got someone doing clean grocery store humor. Yeah. He's coming for you.
8: The end's like, call me back if you thought this was funny.
3: Yeah. And dead silence. So, remember, you can hear your favorite Loser Line of the Week when you subscribe to our Brooke and Jeffrey YouTube. Yes. We post them along with all of our other content. Second Dates, Awkward Tuesday, and your phone tap. It's Brooke and Jeffrey in the morning.

0: A mom online is going viral for her brilliant idea because it's so shockingly obvious. You'll probably say, why didn't I think of that?
1: Oh, ooh. I love these.
0: It's Brooke and Jeffrey in the morning.
2: Can I say it first? Why didn't I think of this? All right, now go ahead.
0: Perfect. Her idea, and parents, you might be able to steal this going into summer if you want to, is called Backwards Beach Days. And
2: what?
0: It just means instead of waking up super early, fighting the crowds to get a spot at the beach just to stay through the hottest part of the day, she suggests that you wait and go later, closer to sunset.
2: The sunsets on the beach are nice.
1: What is duh? I mean, like, any family activity, you either go early to get a parking spot, or you go midday after everybody with the younger children have left.
0: Well, this mom was mainly concerned with her young kids and how they're always cranky and overheated, and they have to deal with lunch and naps on the sand, and she said most of the time it's just a total disaster.
1: Dude, and beach days with kids, I mean, it's fun for like 30 minutes, and then you realize you gotta find shade. Yeah. Nobody has enough sunscreen on. Then when you try to put it on, everybody's crying because it hurts because of the sand.
2: Yeah, the sand is like
0: awful. Mom's crying too at that point. So instead, with her backwards beach days, you get a nice, relaxing, peaceful morning.
1: Mm-hmm.
0: You feed your kids, you let them nap, and then after everyone's refreshed, that's when you head to the beach around 4 or 5 in the afternoon.
1: That's really late.
3: That is, because then you get all the people like me showing up with alcohol at that time.
2: Yeah. Well, that's where there should be a shift. All right, kids, everybody leave.
1: I would say 2 or 3 would maybe be more.
0: She says 4 or 5. That's when a lot of people are going to be leaving as you're arriving. So not only is it going to be easier to find parking, but you'll also get more of the actual beach to yourself.
2: And the sunset. You get 2.5 hour sunsets, and then you go home.
1: You'll get Alexis and her drunk friends.
2: Yeah. Well, night bonfire.
3: You can take photos for me with my friends at sunset. I need a photographer.
0: So there you go. So many good reasons to do it. Your new summer hack could be backwards beach days. Show up late.
2: Okay.
0: You can actually practice right now by tuning in for just the last 30 seconds of Laser Stories. It's coming up right after this.
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5: Here are some of the stories we're working on at this hour. The Big Top Parade will celebrate America's 250th birthday tomorrow at 11 a.m. in downtown Baraboo. The 35th Sauk County Dairy Breakfast will be held tomorrow at Windy Ridge Farm, hosted by the Luxon family on County Highway G in Hill Point from 7 a.m. until 11 a.m. And the victim of the fatal UTV crash in Marquette County earlier this week has been identified. The Marquette County Sheriff's Office said 63-year-old Mark Steffen in Montello died after it was determined he drove off the road, going into the woods and hitting multiple trees. Sunshine today with a high near 78. And tomorrow, chance for showers and thunderstorms and a high near 79.
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4: Today, sunny, 78. Winds west at 5 to 10. Tonight, increasing clouds, 50. Saturday, chance for afternoon showers and thunderstorms, 79. Saturday night, partly cloudy, 52. Sunday, sunny, 69. Monday, sunny, 73.
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0: There's a viral controversy that happened at an Olive Garden recently involving a check, several hundred dollars that left one young woman feeling very, very confused.
1: Oh.
0: Plus, we never talk about politics on this show unless something absolutely hilarious is going down.
1: Yeah, usually the stupider the better.
0: Yeah, and that's definitely the case in the state of Alaska at the moment with their Senate race. Oh. You're going to hear it in a brand new
2: TikTok click shot
0: coming up at 7:10.

0: Have you seen all the Insta stories from Europeans traveling to the U.S. for the World Cup? Yeah.
1: Yes, I love them.
2: It's so funny.
0: They're all like mind blown by Waffle House and Big Gulps and ranch sauce.
2: Dude, and the strip malls.
0: Oh, yeah.
1: Soda machines.
2: Yeah.
0: Just wait till they get a Costco-sized tub of... Oh, we're going to hear about that for weeks. It's TikTok Click Shock, where we discuss the biggest TikTok videos from the past week. We're going to get right to it with your first TikTok Click Shock, which is from a mom in Georgia whose post is going viral about her daughter that works at Olive Garden as a server. And the other night, she was waiting a table with a solo older gentleman who was eating there.
2: Okay.
0: And at the end of the meal, this guy decided to be very generous when he tipped her.
2: Whoa, I love this.
0: I don't know if you'll love it.
2: Oh,
0: let's
2: play.
0: Listen.
3: She received a $700 tip on a $30 tab from a regular customer that hadn't been in a while. She didn't notice it until after he left. When she took it to the manager told her to put zero in the tab because that was just too much money to hand out. Her manager then said to her that she's here to do a job, and if she can't do it, then she needs to leave.
2: Wait.
4: I heard about this.
2: So the manager didn't let her take the $700 tip?
0: No. It was a big moment. The girl collected herself, though, and finished the rest of her shift. And then at the very end of the night, the manager offered to give her 20% of the man's $30 tab.
4: Wait a minute.
0: 20% on a $30 tab, Alexis, comes out too.
1: I need my phone.
4: $6.
0: $6. $6. Okay.
2: Just always go 10% times two.
4: Yeah.
2: Sure.
4: Doesn't know the difference.
0: Yeah. Yeah. Basically, the manager wanted it all to go to the business, but the real drama actually happened the following day.
4: Uh-oh.
0: I'll let the mom explain.
3: Today she was going to go in, which she did. They just fired her. So she's like, I don't want to leave because why all of a sudden do I have a $700 tip and I'm fired the next day? So they tell her that they're calling the police. And she's like, good, call the police because you're stealing my money.
2: Why would they fire her?
1: Yeah, what?
0: Because of her behavior in the restaurant was not like customary to what Olive Garden thought was appropriate for a server to do.
2: When she got upset?
0: She got really upset, they were like, you're obviously not qualified.
4: So I heard while she's finishing her shift, she's talking crap probably. Dang. She's probably heated in the back.
2: Dude, okay. We love the OG. Please tell me that they made this right.
0: Well, there is a happy ending to this because they looked into it more and turns out the old guy's $700 tip was declined due to insufficient funds.
4: No!
0: He actually didn't even have the money anyway.
4: That is the funniest outcome that could have
1: happened. He forgot to put a dot in the middle of those numbers.
4: It was like $7?
1: Yeah.
0: So,
2: stop it.
0: I'm serious.
4: Wait a minute.
1: Is that really the end?
0: That really is.
4: A $7 tip.
0: But
2: dude,
0: the story,
2: this guy caused so much drama.
0: The story did go viral, but it does raise a good question. Text in 78592. Do you think that waitress deserved the full $700? Or does Alexis deserve it to use on a shopping spree to pay off her credit card debt?
2: I mean, is that even a question?
0: Exactly. That's a TikTok Click Shock. You're next.
2: Woo! TikTok Click Shock!
0: Is a little bit of a weird one out of Alaska.
2: Right.
0: There's a senator by the name of Dan Sullivan, and right now it's primary voting time.
2: Yeah. Mm. I mean, if you turned on the news for like 2 seconds, oh my God.
0: It's everywhere.
2: Yeah.
0: And you won't believe who Dan Sullivan is running against. A different Dan Sullivan.
2: Wait, there's two Dan Sullivans?
0: That's right. It's one Dan versus Dan.
2: Uh-oh. Wait, and they're just like, is it like playing chicken? One of them could be Daniel, at least.
0: Nope. Yeah. Both Dan Sullivan, same first name, same last name, and the incumbent is accusing the other of intentionally trying to confuse the voters. So he's not happy about it. Here's the original Dan Sullivan, the senator, standing up for himself.
5: This is serious stuff. When people are going, oh, there's two Dan Sullivans, isn't that funny? No, it's cheating. And his whole purpose of running is to confuse Alaskans, make them think, Alaskan voters, that somehow he's me. Then, when he filed his campaign logo, his letterhead, his website, all had my campaign logo that I've had for 13 years.
2: No.
4: Okay, that is blatant.
2: It's an ultimate political troll.
0: Yeah.
1: Yeah, it is. Yeah.
0: But the Dan in that clip kind of sounded like a buzzkill. I kind of want the other Dan to win. The thing is, the other Dan defended himself, saying, we're definitely different people. It's just a coincidence that we have the same name, same letterhead logo, and I changed my wife's name to match his wife's. Just a coincidence. And here's the other interesting situation about it is they're not from rival parties either.
2: Oh.
0: They have the same political affiliation, so it's extra confusing on the ballot. The original Dan thinks it's going to totally fluster voters and actually give a leg up to a different challenger, a lady not named Dan.
2: Oh, I see. But her name is Man. Stan.
1: Daniela.
2: Yeah, Daniela. That's even better, Alexis.
0: We'll have to see what happens in the Battle of the Dans, but that was a TikTok click shock. And your final... is a surprise performance that happened at the premiere of Toy Story 5.
2: Oh my God, this is so fun.
0: It happened the other night at the famous Dolby Theater in LA.
4: Yeah, I heard.
0: The same theater where I placed second in California's Most Beautiful Baby contest years ago.
1: I always find a way to work that in once a month.
2: Yeah, you do. I mean, the trophy is still in our studio and I would like it to be removed. Yeah.
0: I'm just saying.
2: It's kind of junking things up.
0: It's a pretty interesting coincidence that it happened there. But the performance was from none other than Taylor Swift.
2: Everybody.
0: Because apparently she's got a new song in the movie.
1: What? Yeah, why are you talking if you don't know? Come on.
2: Catch up. That is like
0: I haven't seen the movie.
2: The movie is just out this weekend.
1: But the song's out already.
2: Yes.
4: Yeah.
0: I am the worst human alive.
4: Yeah.
0: I apologize. She also surprised the audience with her own rendition of the famous Toy Story theme, You've Got a Friend in Me.
2: She duetted it.
0: How do you think it would sound? Well, here it is.

0: That's Randy Newman playing the piano, yeah. And he sang with her too during it.
1: I can't believe he's still alive. This is awesome. Yeah.
2: Of course, that went viral on TikTok. A lot of people loved it, saying how sweet it sounded. One of the top comments said, if Disney ever makes a live-action Toy Story, Taylor should get the role of Bo Peep.
0: Yeah, well, her outfit was very much Bo Peep-esque that she wore on the red carpet.
2: Oh, yeah. Tell me about it, girlfriend.
0: Yes.
1: Jeff knows. He's been watching
2: for sure.
3: The multi-pattern denim.
2: Yeah.
3: I know.
2: Oh, yeah. I'm with you, girl. Okay. Yeah. See, Alexis, you don't know crap.
1: Wow.
2: Those were your
3: TikTok click shots.
2: Stories for the week. Phone taps coming up right after this.

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1: 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New age progression photos have been released of James Yablonski, a Reedsburg, Wisconsin boy who has been missing for nearly 3 years. The photos from the National Center for Missing and Exploited Children were shared ahead of the three-year anniversary of his disappearance in Sauk County, which falls on Saturday, June 13th. The photos show the first age progression image of him, showing what he may look like today at the age of 16. Yablonski went missing in 2023. His family believes he took the family car and drove to Devil's Lake State Park. A power outage took out the NOAA weather radio transmitter in Baraboo on Thursday. The National Weather Service said technicians were working to restore station KHA-47. However, the National Weather Service did not have an estimate on when the transmitter will return to service. The victim of the fatal UTV crash in Marquette County earlier this week has been identified. The Marquette County Sheriff's Office said 63-year-old Mark Steffen of Montello died after officials determined he drove off the road, went into the woods, and hit multiple trees. His body was found around 4 Monday morning near the intersection of Fern Drive and 22nd Lane in the town of McCann. The investigation is ongoing. Now you're up to date. I'm Kevin Kellogg, Magnum Media News.
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2: Today, sunny, 78. Winds west at 5 to 10. Tonight, increasing clouds, 50. Saturday, chance for afternoon showers and thunderstorms, 79. Saturday night, partly cloudy, 52. Sunday, sunny, 69. Monday, sunny, 73.

0: Brooke and Jeffrey in the morning. Time for your prank call. And woo-hoo. Brooke, back me up here.
1: Okay.
0: What is it about married women that makes them so protective over their husbands? Right?
1: Like it's kind of like the married part.
2: Yeah.
0: Yeah, it's weird, yeah, right?
1: I know.
0: Like the woman we call today, her husband recently got a new job and has been telling her that he's getting a lot of attention from his female coworkers.
1: Oh.
0: I mean, not really. That's not true. Oh. But he's just setting her up for this prank so Psycho Brooke can reach out and share her feelings and maybe share her husband.
1: Yeah.
0: Oh. What's wrong with that?
1: Seems reasonable.
0: It's your phone tap right now.
3: Hello?
4: Hi. Hmm? I'm in love with your husband.
3: Oh. What?
4: You're Claire, right?
3: Who am I talking to? Who are you?
4: Okay, my name's Brandy, and your husband David just started working with us here at Kyler.
3: Yeah.
4: He's the best. He's the best.
3: I'm very confused. So you work with my husband?
4: Uh-huh. And I just can't stop thinking about him.
3: Oh. I don't understand because he just started working there. And you're saying that you're in love with my husband?
4: Are you not?
3: I am because I'm his wife.
4: I just like being around him. He's so funny and personable.
3: Okay.
4: And he smells good.
3: Okay.
4: He smells so good.
3: No, okay. This is inappropriate. And I need to know what is the reason for this call? Okay. And how did you get my number?
4: Oh, don't worry about that. I just wanted to call and say you are a lucky gal. You got yourself a catch.
3: Excuse me. This is extremely inappropriate. Do you understand what I'm saying? It's extremely inappropriate, and you need to stop talking. Okay? I don't understand. Are you insane? Are you trying to, like, piss me off here? Like, what's going on with you?
4: I just gave you a compliment, and I'm sorry.
3: It's not a compliment that you're telling me that you're falling in love with my husband.
4: I'm not falling.
3: It's rude.
4: No, I'm just already there.
3: You're already there?
4: I should go.
3: Oh, I should go.
4: I'm going to go.
3: Hello?
4: Hey, don't do that.
3: You don't do that.
4: Please, stop calling me.
3: Please
4: don't text your husband about me and ask him questions. It's invasive.
3: Oh, you don't understand. This is happening. I'm

0: talking to my husband. You're completely inappropriate. You should not be even talking about my husband.
1: But he just came up to me and asked if I called you, and that kind of breaks girl code.
0: There's no girl code between us. I don't know you, okay?
1: I'm Brandy.
0: Yeah, you're Brandy, which is a crazy person that works with my husband.
1: As Beyonce says, I'm crazy in love.
0: No, don't you quote Beyonce with me.
1: I'm going to let that slide because you sound crampy.
0: Oh, my.
1: Let's just remember, we're Mr. Sisters. Don't let it happen again.
0: I am so done listening to this.
1: Pinky swear me. Pinky swear me it won't happen again.
0: Keep your pinkies away from me and from my husband. Don't ever call me again. Stop calling me.
1: Hold on. I'm calling because I want us to start over.
0: No, shut up.
1: Are you free for dinner this weekend?
0: I feel like I'm going insane listening to you.
1: Well, your husband and I talked about it, and he thought it'd be a gesture of goodwill to have you over to our place.
0: There's no you and his place. He lives with me. I am his wife.
1: But he lives in my mind. And my heart.
0: You're a psycho, and I'm going to call the company.
1: You might be right about that last part, but I'm not the only psycho involved.
0: Are you out of your mind?
1: I have a secret. You see, David's the crazy one who set you up for this prank phone call.
0: What?
1: My name's actually Brooke for the radio show Brooke and Jeffrey in the Morning. We're doing a phone tap on you.
0: Oh my God, I'm going to kill him. What the hell was that?
1: He said that he started a new job and you've been asking about his coworkers. And so far he hasn't had a lot of fun news to report. So, a little office gossip for you.
0: Oh my God. I hate him right now so much. Oh my God.
1: You can't hate the man that we both love.
0: Oh no.
1: So are you coming over for dinner tonight? We're going to see you.
0: Now I really want to.

0: Today, we don't just have any random listener on the phone. We have the man who figured out the secret to get a date with any woman you want.
1: Wow.
2: And it's that easy?
1: Ryan Gosling's on the phone.
0: Apparently, all you have to do is follow two simple rules.
2: Hmm.
0: Now, I should say the two rules did nearly make Brooke walk out of the studio. But I'm sure that's because she was just too turned on to handle it.
1: Yeah, plus she don't like rules.
2: That's it.
0: Yep. So guys everywhere, get ready to take some notes, because a masterclass in female seduction is coming your way during a brand new Second Date Update. Next.

0: You know, Brooke was just commiserating with me the other day about how hard it is for men on the dating apps.
1: Oh, man.
0: She just feels every day terrible.
1: But I just can't imagine how hard it is to be a man.
0: Yeah.
2: Yeah.
1: You know?
2: Yeah.
0: She was saying it's not fair that men are treated so unfairly, struggling now more than any other time in history.
1: Yeah, I mean, they've just had such a rough go throughout the centuries.
0: Wow, I'm like reliving the conversation all over again. And because that's kind of a widely known fact that men are struggling on the apps right now, all these different new strategies are emerging from dudes about how to deal with it, how to beat it, and win the dating game.
3: Yeah.
0: Just like our listener today, Enrique, who says he has a very specific strategy that's been working like no other time in his life.
1: And I am sure if he is on our show, that means he is winning.
0: I agree.
1: Yeah.
0: Enrique, welcome to the show.
4: Hey, thanks for having me, guys.
1: Yeah, absolutely. I feel like I really picked up Jeff's sarcasm today. Like, I took it on, you know?
0: You're glowing.
1: God, it was so funny.
0: It's amazing.
3: Wait, is his strat working on Brooke right now?
1: It is.
0: She's blushing a little bit, Enrique. So, you mentioned in your email that you have a particular dating strategy that you claim works really well. And you're willing to share it?
4: Totally, man. So, rule number one, I never ask a woman any questions, ever. Especially on like on dating apps, there's so many pathetic guys, man. You know, like questions like, "How's your day? What are you doing?
3: How's your day?" Is awful.
1: Why is that pathetic to care about how someone's doing?
2: Well, how do you keep the combo going? You just don't.
3: Yeah.
1: Well, okay. It's not the best question in the world, but I don't think that asking questions is a bad thing. That means that you're interested. You're trying to learn about the person.
0: Enrique, tell Brooke why she's wrong. Go ahead.
4: All right. So I'm going to teach you guys a little lesson over here for free. Okay.
3: Okay.
4: So psychologically, an attractive woman reads questions and I think is like, that man has low value.
0: If you ask a woman a question, she thinks you're low value?
4: Well, questions like that, very generic, you know? So this happened to a girl that I asked out the other day. You know, it was like, I'm going to some Froyo at 8 o'clock tonight. Meet me there. I gave her the location and she did.
3: Oh, you just tell her what to do.
1: I actually don't think that piece is a bad strategy because sometimes the back and forth about what we want to do and where you're going to go it gets exhausting.
2: Decisiveness is nice.
1: Yeah, okay. For sure.
0: Well, he didn't ask you what you thought about his strategy, Brooke. So
1: guess what? I'm going to give my opinion anyway, Jeff. Have you not met me?
0: You and Enrique might get along.
1: Yes.
0: But is this the girl that we're going to be calling?
4: Yes, indeed.
0: What's her name?
4: Her name is Kinsley.
3: Kinsley. I like that name.
0: Does your philosophy about no questions change once you're in person face to face with her?
4: Well, when I'm with the person in person, right? I go full narcissist, man.
1: Yeah.
3: Oh, women love that.
0: Wait, what? What do you mean you go full narcissist?
4: I just talked about myself. Again, this is the whole thing. If you present yourself as the best option, she will pursue you.
1: So you're like the best Froyo flavor in the
4: case. Exactly. You know what I'm talking about, bro.
1: What do you think makes you the best option? Like, what do you brag about when you're with Kinsley?
4: And like I said again, you know, I don't ask her any questions. I just make it about me, and me. That's it.
3: Okay.
4: So basically, that's the whole line. I don't send pump to nobody.
0: Okay. And by your strategy, she thinks you're so great from that conversation, she's going to want to pursue you.
4: It never fails, buddy.
0: Except for right now, right? Because you've reached out to us.
4: So, well, Kinsley is the first one. That's why I'm reaching out to you guys.
1: Can I ask, how long is this Froyo date with Kinsley? Like, how much of it does she have to endure?
2: How long did she have to suffer?
1: Yeah.
4: I mean, look, put it this way. We had our Froyo, we went on a walk, and less than half an hour, we were making out.
3: Dang.
0: Oh, wow.
4: And it didn't last too long because I had another day lined up like 2 hours later.
3: Oh, my gosh.
0: Yeah.
3: How would you even do that?
1: Okay. So you had back-to-back dates on the same night. Could she have possibly found out about the other date?
4: I don't think she found out because I didn't tell her anything. And again, it was just a date.
3: I thought he was like, I told her about it because, of course, it's all about me. She loved it.
1: It would fit the philosophy.
3: Yeah.
0: It's nice that you leave a little mystery for Kinsley to find out about you later. I think that's pretty cool. So have you, since that date with Kinsley, have you texted her?
4: I mean, I don't do the texting thing, man. That's what low value guys do.
1: Wait.
0: Whoa.
1: If you haven't texted her or called her or anything, how do you know she doesn't want to go out with you again?
4: That's why I'm calling you guys. I mean, you guys get paid to help us out, don't you?
1: Not so by you.
3: You.
4: But with someone, you know. So if you don't have me, you don't have a job.
1: Oh, so we should be grateful towards you.
0: Uh-oh.
1: I see.
3: Hey, thank you so much, Enrique. I just want to thank you.
1: Yeah.
4: All right. We're very welcome. I just make sure everybody has a job at the end of the day.
3: Mm-hmm. Brooke, be nice. He's paying all of our bills.
1: It's just, you know, I will say, oftentimes behavior like this is just masking insecurity.
3: Yeah.
1: And
3: always.
1: So I am sure that you are a lovely person who maybe just needs a good hug.
2: Oh.
4: Brooke, I just got to remind you, you're married. You can't do nothing with me. I respect married women, okay?
1: Maybe shocking, but that is not a concern of mine right now.
0: Okay. But just real quick, it's been how many days since you haven't texted Kinsley?
4: Our day was 3 days ago.
1: Oh, three days. And she hasn't reached out to you. You're in the stalemate.
4: Right. You know, usually they reach out like in between 4, maybe 5 hours, but this is a little strange. So again, that's why I'm calling you guys. If not, I won't be bothering calling anybody.
1: Okay.
4: Because I never have to.
3: Yeah.
0: Okay. Well,
3: once in a lifetime.
1: He does have another radio show booked 2 hours later.
0: Yeah.
1: So we need to get
0: but even still, it is a privilege that we get to do this on your behalf,
2: I feel
0: Enrique.
2: So bad for him.
3: Yes.
0: Thank you so much for giving us the honor of calling Kinsley and asking her all the questions that you're not willing to.
1: And teaching us such life lessons.
0: Thank you, Enrique.
4: You're very welcome.
0: We're going to continue this journey together when we demonstrate what a high-value man you are
4: with
0: your second date update right after this. Hold on, man.

0: We're on the phone with a very unique, self-confident individual named Enrique, who's adopted a dating strategy that involves one main rule.
1: Yep.
0: Never ask a woman any questions ever.
1: Yep.
0: Because that demonstrates low value as a man.
2: Yeah. Oh,
1: wait, I don't know if there's a rule or not, but you also can't text her after the date to find out if you can go out again either.
2: Yeah.
3: Really hard to get.
0: Because that's a question kind of implied in there. Except for one recent date with a woman named Kinsley, where they went to Froyo and made out passionately. But it has been 3 days. She has not texted him since. And also, he hasn't texted her either, because, again, it would demonstrate low value.
4: But calling a radio station, not low value.
3: No, that's big.
0: And since he can't ask the question, why aren't you calling me for another date? Because remember, he doesn't ask questions. He's getting us to ask it for him.
1: Yeah, and we're grateful for that. Remember, that's how we also got
0: Brooke could not be more thrilled that we are doing this on your behalf, Enrique. So thank you so much.
5: No, you're very, very welcome.
1: Okay. I did not say that.
3: Instead of asking her questions, why don't you just tell her, like, call me back?
1: Yeah, but then he's the one reaching out first.
3: And
1: sorry. Pathetic.
3: Yeah.
0: Talk about desperate.
5: Brooke, I'm glad you're learning.
1: Yeah.
0: Oh, wow.
3: I mean, he knows the game.
1: I gotta tell you, your play is not that complicated.
3: Don't insult the man.
1: I think that he took that as a compliment, actually.
3: He's like, that's so the ladies understand
0: it. That's right. Simple, easy breezy works every time.
1: I'm just going to be kind of quiet on this one.
5: All right. But be defensive. No problem.
1: Okay.
0: Before we actually call her, let's just like remind everyone not to blow Enrique's cover, because I'm sure he's saying all this stuff to us. It probably didn't come out on his date to Kinsley.
1: He didn't say, I can't ask you any questions because it's against my moral dating code.
0: Yeah. Mm-hmm. Let's keep that between us.
4: See if she just noticed.
1: I actually would love to not repeat it ever again. So we're on the same page.
0: Perfect.
1: Yeah.
0: We are ready to go. Let's dial her right now.
6: Hello?
0: Hey, is this Kinsley?
6: Yes, is this Kinsley?
0: Hey, Kinsley, we're a radio show. We're called Brooke and Jeffrey in the Morning. And
6: Okay.
3: Hi, good morning.
6: Hi, why are you calling me?
1: You sound
3: like
1: so,
3: her energy.
1: So happy.
0: Yeah,
3: I like her.
0: You sound very positive. We're calling because we do a segment on this show called The Second Date Update.
6: Okay.
0: I don't know if you're familiar with that. But basically, it's where we can help out listeners who've been out on a date with somebody recently, but they're not getting a chance to meet up a second time. We can try and reach out and figure out if there's a reason for it.
6: That's so sweet. Oh.
0: Yeah. Thank you for saying that. Aww. I do think it's kind of sweet. We do kind of God's work over here.
1: God is not involved in this.
0: Well, bottom line is, a guy named Enrique has asked us to reach out to you.
6: Enrique?
1: Ooh. Okay, wait, you're excited?
6: What did he say? What did he say about me?
1: Ooh. Did you always know when someone goes up at the end of every question? Then they're excited.
6: Yeah.
0: He told us about your date to the Froyo shop and said it went really well.
1: Oh, wait, you guys did have a really good makeout session. He did tell us that.
0: Mm-hmm.
6: It was really good.
0: So,
3: that's great, though.
0: He did mention to us that the date was kind of brief. So he wanted to spend more time with you, but couldn't.
1: I would love to hear what you have to say about Enrique and the date.
6: Oh, he seems really nice, like a really busy guy, you know, so we couldn't spend a lot of time together, but, you know, very confident. And I really like that.
1: Okay.
0: So the reason that we're doing this call is because Enrique was under the impression that you would have reached out to him and tried to organize another meetup, and you don't seem to be doing that.
6: I can't do that because the date was kind of expensive.
1: The Froyo date?
4: Froyo?
0: I'm
1: with you. Like, you get those toppings on there, and then you put it on the weigh station, and you're like, whoa! How did we just spend over $10 on a cup of frozen yogurt?
3: Yeah, but you didn't put a filet mignon on your ice cream.
1: I'm going to tell you, if you get those strawberries, it's like it.
0: Okay. Why are you saying it's expensive?
6: Well, it was expensive because I had to pay for both of us. And I wasn't really expecting that.
3: Had?
6: And
3: wait, you didn't? You offered to pay, right?
6: I don't really remember how it went, but I did end up paying. But I didn't mind.
1: Okay, fine if you offered and he took you up on it and you're okay with it. So why aren't you calling him? What does that have to? I don't get the expensive part of the date.
6: Well, it's just that he said that next time he really wanted to go to Ruth's Chris, and I only work a part-time job, so I can't really afford that right now.
3: Oh, my
6: gosh. I have to save up for it.
1: Oh. Are you sure you would be the one that paid for a date that was his idea?
3: Yeah.
6: Yes, he said next time we meet that I would cover it, and it would be at Ruth's Chris.
1: He said you would cover it?
0: And you're okay. So you said it? So you're open to that total concept. It's just you don't have the money right now to afford the next date with Enrique.
3: You're saving money for a date?
6: Yes. So I didn't want to call him until I was ready.
1: Oh, no.
3: Okay. That was awful. Oh, no.
0: I see what's happening.
1: Jeff?
0: Yeah.
1: Fix it.
3: Make it right.
0: Fix what? I mean, it's all pretty much fixed. She just doesn't have enough money. And I'm sure he would be understanding if he had just known that up front. Because I need to tell you, Kinsley, Enrique's on the other line of this phone call listening, waiting to talk to you.
6: He is?
1: Yeah, and he better be embarrassed.
0: Enrique?
5: Hola, Kinsley. ¿Cómo estás?
6: Enrique?
1: Oh, my God.
6: Enrique, I'm so sorry I haven't called or texted you.
1: You're apologizing.
6: You know, since I paid for the date and I left that tip, you know, I was going to tip regular and then you said they had really, really good service, so I tipped extra. Well, I just really wasn't budgeting for that, so I was waiting.
0: Did you just say that he asked you to tip more on top of the tip you already paid?
6: Yeah, because he said they had really, really good service for us.
3: At the self-serve?
5: What? Well, you know, we need to take care of the employees who take care of this country.
1: What? There's no we in that. She paid for it. That's not a we situation.
5: Yeah, but we were together.
1: No, no. Enrique, why aren't you going to pay for Ruth Chris? If it's your idea and it's where you want to go, then it's just kind of an unwritten rule in dating. Then you're the one that pays for it.
3: Yeah.
5: Says who?
1: No, it's just like, it's like common courtesy, you know?
6: Hey,
1: it's
6: guys, like, you guys are giving him a really hard time. He has a different opinion, and he sees it a different way.
3: Okay.
0: All right.
1: Her voice got so high at the end of that, I wasn't actually clear exactly what she said.
0: Well, she doesn't appreciate you coming after her man like that, Brooke. She's got to stand up for her guy.
1: Here's the thing, Kinsley. You don't want to be with someone who's going to make you go broke just to go on a date with them.
6: You know what? That's why I'm saving, though, so I can afford it later.
3: Oh, God. She has logic. Okay. She can pay for the date, and she has money behind it.
0: I'm just happy we were able to open up a channel of communication between these two and finally sort out what was the problem.
1: Jeff, just ask him about the date. Let's get through this.
0: At the risk of sounding low value, as a man, I'm going to ask a question.
5: Oh, 1 second. Can I just say one thing, though?
1: You said a lot of things. All you do is say things.
3: Yeah.
5: Wait, it's not to you guys. It's to Kinsley.
1: Okay. Go for it.
0: Hurry up.
3: Another statement.
5: Kinsley, I love your lips.
0: Okay.
3: Oh, wow.
0: All right. Well, this is perfect. So at this point, we'd officially like to ask, I mean, normally I'd ask Kinsley, but I know where her head's at. So I'll ask Enrique.
1: I see.
0: Would you go out on a date with Kinsley to Ruth's Chris Steakhouse? Kinsley will pay for it.
1: No, we will pay for it, Jeff. Don't you dare. We are paying for it.
5: Wait, one second. Hold on. I'm the one who has to agree, right?
1: Yes, but we're paying for it. I don't care what Jeff says.
0: We'll pay for it.
5: No. Brooke is paying for the date. Then I say yes.
0: Okay. Ooh. Brooke, out of her own personal wallet, will pay for it.
3: And Brooke wants the good steaks.
1: Oh, hell no, I won't.
3: Come on. I mean, Kinsley wants steak.
6: Thank you, Brooke, so much. This will go a really long way because I'm only working part-time right now, but I really appreciate you helping us out.
0: Aww.
3: Brooke is so nice. That's what I love about her.
1: Kinsley, email me separately, please.
0: Well, we've broken Brooke officially.
1: We need to have a talk.
0: Second date update, total success.
3: Wow.
5: Jeff, did you guys learn something today?
3: Did we learn, the guys?
0: That sounded like a question to me, bro. Are you changing your game on me?
5: No. I'm just saying, did you guys learn? Look who's paying for the date at the end of the day. Brooke.
3: Wow. You finessed everyone.
0: You are the master.
3: Wow.
0: You are amazing.
5: Thank you, Enrique.
0: Yeah.
3: Thank you.
1: After I email Kinsley, there's not going to be another date.
5: That's what you think.

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1: No. We don't have a human crane machine.
2: No human crane machine? That sounds pretty lame.
1: Hey, we got Skee-Ball. Does anyone have a human crane machine?
3: Yeah! 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
1: Oh, man.
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5: 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In Division 3, it'll be Lomira and Spooner and New Holstein with Lodi. 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D4 championship is set. Johnson Creek will play Mineral Point tomorrow, and Belmont will play Elmond Bancroft in Division 5. Rain was the winner in the Home Talent League baseball Thursday night leg, as all the games were washed out. The Sunday leg will have Wisconsin Dells at Reedsburg and Montello at Poinette. 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

0: I'll be honest, I was struggling this week to come up with inspiration for my Friday song.
1: Every week, Jeff, let's be honest.
0: Especially this week. Yeah. And I normally never do this, but I decided to turn to Brooke.
1: Hey.
0: And I asked her, what do you think about the song Fly Like an Eagle?
1: Fly like an eagle.
2: Yeah, that's a classic.
0: Unfortunately, I said it in her bad ear. Because she's a little older, so...
1: No, I don't have a bad ear, Jeff.
0: She thought I said, cry like a seagull, and gave me a big thumbs down, so...
2: That would be awful.
1: That actually sounds like a Weird Al Yankovic parody.
2: Cry like a seagull.
0: It's much better than anything I could have come up with. So I guess it's back to the drawing board, and I have to scramble for a last-minute song of the week.
2: Oh, it's not cry like a seagull.
0: It's not. It's going to be something else coming up at 8:10.

0: Life can sometimes be uncomfortable.
1: Daddy?
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1: Where do babies come from?
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3: A Kendall woman, 68-year-old Sandra Campfield, was sentenced Wednesday to 21 months in federal prison and 2 years of supervised release for embezzling nearly $400,000 from an Elroy bank between September of 2012 and August of 2024. Authorities say Campfield used her managerial position to steal about $351,000 from customer accounts and nearly $44,000 in foreign currency from the bank's vault. She was fined $50,000 and ordered to pay just over $395,000 in restitution to the victims of her crime. Sauk Prairie Healthcare Foundation's 4th Annual Good Neighbor Ride on May 19th raised more than $4,300 for the Good Neighbor Clinic, the most in the event's history. On June 3rd, Todd Werger, Executive Director of the Foundation, and Foundation Board President Dr. Mary Beth Baker presented a check with the proceeds to the Good Neighbor Clinic Board of Directors. The Good Neighbor Clinic is a community-free primary care clinic that provides care for non-emergency medical conditions. The clinic serves individuals who have no medical insurance or whose medical insurance premiums keep them from accessing care. Professionals volunteer their services at the clinic, enabling everyone to have access to health care. Wisconsin drivers can now renew their license plates and buy a state park pass in a single step. State leaders marked the launch of the new option Thursday. The program, a partnership between the Wisconsin Department of Natural Resources and the State Department of Transportation, allows drivers to buy a 12-month state park and forest vehicle admission pass when they renew their vehicle registration. State leaders said the program is expected to benefit Wisconsin by bringing more visitors to state parks, generating revenue to help maintain the parks, and support travel and tourism. Both the registration sticker and park pass now arrive in one mailing. Officials said the charge saves taxpayers. Officials say the change saves taxpayers dollars and helps bring more people into Wisconsin state parks. Officials said about 5,000 people already have chosen the new option. Now you're up to date. Kevin Kellogg, Magnum Media News.
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3: Today, sunny, 78. Winds west at 5 to 10. Tonight, increasing clouds, 50. Saturday,

0: It is time for my song of the week. It's Brooke and Jeffrey in the morning. And it's no secret that our country is about to get invaded. By soccer fans. Mostly Europeans traveling across the pond to cheer on their home country's team as we host the World Cup.
1: What a beautiful thing for North America.
0: Absolute honor. And for a lot of these people, this is going to be their very first time visiting the U.S. of A.
1: Oh, man. Yeah. And are they making TikToks about it?
0: We're getting a sweet, sugary taste of our great, great nation. And there's one really famous guy, a German dude named Freddie. That you've probably seen. He's been tweeting about his experiences in the U.S. And he is going mega viral for it because he's just mind blown.
2: It's awesome.
0: Including one post where he hit up the Waffle House at 1 a.m., rated it a 10 out of 10.
1: I mean, it is a life-changing experience.
0: It's good to recognize greatness when it's right in front of you.
1: I hope he understands it's only 10 out of 10 at 1 in the morning.
2: Still,
1: that's the only time.
0: It counts. Plus, there's a Swedish woman named Elsa who just discovered the Wi-Fi on her plane ride over was faster than the Wi-Fi in her house at home.
2: Wow, that's pretty bad.
3: Closer to the sky.
0: It just goes to prove what we've all known for a long time, that America is just better. Our culture is superior in pretty much every way imaginable.
2: I did see one guy eat a salmon burger for the first time, and he was mind blown.
1: It is kind of cool because it's like a melting pot of every other culture that we've stolen from.

0: So that's what's great about it.
1: But we do it better than those other cultures ever could have
2: done. We just
0: fry it.
1: Yeah, that's right. And thousands of foreigners from all over the globe are about to come here and find out firsthand.
2: Let's go! Yeah.
1: So is America going to win the World's Cup? No. But we don't have to when our country is this freaking awesome.
0: Yeah, we know where we win.
1: That's why.
0: Yeah, it's not there.
1: For all the foreign soccer fans traveling here, instead of singing Green Day's hit song On Holiday, it's Young Jeffrey's The U.S. Way.
2: Okay.
1: It's better, and you're going to find out. Here we go. I'll point when I'm ready. Point.

0: Attention passengers arriving from London, Madrid, Copenhagen, and anywhere that still calls it football. Welcome to the United States of America. Smoking is prohibited everywhere, but vaping next to a Cheesecake Factory is super cool. Thank you.
1: The soccer fan from Norway has completely lost their accent after four rounds of beer pong and a Wendy's Baconator.

0: Wow, Jeff, that was patriotic.
1: That's right.
2: My God, yeah.
0: And I think you're right. Like, once the French come on over, I mean, they have their croissants, but we have Cheddar Bay biscuits.
1: Oh, yeah.
0: So
1: no competing with us.
3: I can't wait for the Italians to try Olive Garden.
0: Yeah. Yeah. Awesome. You want a tour of Italy? We got it right here.
1: Yeah, so, you know, we might not be great at sportsmanship, but we do sports better than anybody on Earth.
3: Yeah, because we drink a lot.
0: I don't think you've been to a match in Europe.
2: Or any other country. Yeah.
1: Don't have to. It's better here. Yeah. Text in 78592. You can tell us how awesome our song is.
3: Yeah, that's great.
1: You can also go check out the video. Share it with a fellow European up on our socials at TikTok, Instagram, YouTube. Just find us, Brooke and Jeffrey, in the morning.
0: I feel like I chugged a Monster Energy, and I didn't.
1: Only just, one? Come on, Brooke.
3: God. I feel like I got yelled at.
1: That was your song of the week. Phone taps coming up in just a few minutes.

0: It's Brooke and Jeffrey in the morning, and today we call a guy who's got a hair appointment scheduled at a new salon.
1: Oh, okay.
0: He's never been there before, but he's about to learn the things at this particular barbershop work a little bit differently.
1: Oh.
0: Especially when a stylist calls in sick.
2: Oh.
0: He's about to find out exactly how that works in your phone tap right now.
3: Hello?
1: Hi, is this Harry?
3: Who's this?
1: This is Bethany from Salon.
3: Oh, hi.
1: Hi. So you're coming in for a cut later today at 2 p.m.?
3: I am.
1: Perfect. So just so you know, we are down a stylist today. So if you could arrive 15 minutes early, that would be so helpful.
3: Mm. Okay, yeah, sure. I can do that.
1: Great. That way you can shampoo the customer ahead of you, and it would really keep us on time.
3: Excuse me, what?
1: Yeah, if you're just here at 1:45, you know, actually, probably 1:40 would be better now that I'm thinking of it.
3: Hold on.
1: Mm-hmm.
3: You want me to shampoo somebody?
1: Correct. Like I said, we're short-staffed.
3: But I don't work.
1: So already, I just want to say thank you. Our customers are just the best.
3: I don't work there.
1: Right.
3: So I can't do that.
1: Oh, I think you're thinking of this wrong. Think of it more like the Starbucks pay it forward in the drive-through, where you pay for the customer behind you and they pay for the customer behind them. It's like everybody's helping everybody out.
3: So I'm shampooing somebody else's hair?
1: Right. And then the client after you, oh, let me look up who that's going to be. Oh, it's Eleanor, sweet old lady. She's going to be shampooing your hair.
3: So a stranger is going to be touching my hair? Somebody doesn't even work there or know what they're doing?
1: No, she is like family. She's been going here so long. I will say she does have a little arthritis, so it might take her a little bit longer. But I've already talked to her on the phone, and she is so up for it.
3: I'm pretty sure you're not allowed to do this.
1: Do what?
3: Have customers work for you and...
1: Honey, it's a tough economy out there, okay? We all have to pull together to make this happen. So that's why you'll also be sweeping a little bit just after your shift.
3: I'm not sweeping.
1: Okay.
3: And why are you calling it a shift? Again, I don't work there.
1: Why are you being so high maintenance? It's just hair. It's not going to bite you. You just sweep it up.
3: I'm not doing that. I'm not picking up.
1: I did forget to mention we did lose our dustpan. Ugh. So you will have to just use your hands, pick it up, throw it away, and then you're done.
3: No.
1: That's it.
3: Do you realize what you're asking right now is so out of bounds, just so crazy? Like, I don't even know where to start. Like, what is wrong with you?
1: Oh, I see. You're wondering if you're going to get tipped.
3: What are you talking about?
1: Well, I'll tell you, that's a pay it forward thing also. So you'll be tipped by the person you shampoo, and your tip is passed to Eleanor. I mean, that is if you feel like she deserves it.
3: So you're saying I'm going down to get a haircut, but before I do, I need to shampoo some stranger's hair, mm-hmm. and then a non-employee is going to shampoo my hair? Like,
1: it's not a non-employee. It's Eleanor. She's been coming here for 20 years. I mean, if anyone knows how to shampoo, Eleanor's got you.
3: I don't care. I'm sure she's amazing, but this is like very frustrating. I just wanted a normal haircut. Like, I'm not working during it, before it, after it.
1: I didn't say during it. That would be ridiculous. Just before and after.
3: I'm not paying to work at my own hairstylist.
1: Wow. Someone's being a little bit of a Karen, aren't they?
3: Excuse me? I am?
1: I should have known, since your brother Danny did say that you weren't very good at helping out.
3: What does Danny even have to do with this? What are you talking about, Danny? How do you even know him?
1: Talking about Danny because he's the one that set you up for this prank phone call.
3: What?
1: I'm not from the hair salon. This is Brooke from Brooke and Jeffrey in the Morning.
3: Are you freaking joking? Oh my God, the jerk.
1: He emailed us and said that you're trying a new hairstylist and he wanted to mess with you.
3: I can't believe he did that.
1: He said you and him have been playing jokes on each other for years. And
3: oh my God.
1: This was the ultimate for him.
3: Oh my God. Oh God, it's too much.
1: But why wouldn't you tip Eleanor? She's so sweet.
3: I wish I could shampoo her hair.
1: There's not much of it left these days, but yeah,
3: oh my God.
1: We can make it happen.

inspiring.

0: A mom online is going viral for her brilliant idea because it's so shockingly obvious. You'll probably say, why didn't I think of that?
1: Oh, ooh. I love these.
0: It's Brooke and Jeffrey in the morning.
2: Can I say it first? Why didn't I think of it? All right, now go ahead.
0: Perfect. Her idea, and parents, you might be able to steal this going into summer if you want to, is called Backwards Beach Days. And
2: what?
0: It just means instead of waking up super early, fighting the crowds to get a spot at the beach just to stay through the hottest part of the day, she suggests that you wait and go later, closer to sunset.
2: The sunsets on the beach are nice.
1: What is duh? I mean, like, any family activity, you either go early to get a parking spot, or you go midday after everybody with the younger children have left.
0: Well, this mom was mainly concerned with her young kids and how they're always cranky and overheated, and they have to deal with lunch and naps on the sand, and she said most of the time it's just a total disaster.
1: Dude, and beach days with kids, I mean, it's fun for like 30 minutes, and then you realize you gotta find shade, nobody has enough sunscreen on, then when you try to put it on, everybody's crying because it hurts because of the sand.
2: Yeah, the sand is like awful.
0: Mom's crying too at that point. So instead, with her backwards beach days, you get a nice, relaxing, peaceful morning, you feed your kids, you let them nap, and then after everyone's refreshed, that's when you head to the beach around 4 or 5 in the afternoon.
1: That's really late.
3: That is, because then you get all the people like me showing up with alcohol at that time.
2: Yeah. Well, there should be a shift. All right, kids, everybody leave. The morning's starting.
4: I would say 2 or 3 would maybe be more...
0: She says 4 or 5. That's when a lot of people are going to be leaving as you're arriving. So not only is it going to be easier to find parking, but you'll also get more of the actual beach to yourself.
2: And the sunset. You get 2.5 hour sunsets and you go home.
1: You'll get Alexis and her drunk friends.
2: Night bonfire.
3: You can take photos for me with my friends at sunset. I need a photographer.
0: So there you go. So many good reasons to do it. Your new summer hack could be backwards beach days. Show up late.
2: Okay.
0: You can actually practice right now by tuning in for just the last 30 seconds of Laser Stories. It's coming up right after this.

0: It's the radio segment that's revolutionizing the at-home kitchen game with a new invention. Throw out your old juicer and say hello to the new cheeser.
1: I made it. Ew. Let's go. Pour it in my mouth, yep. Jeff.
0: Toss in a block of cheddar and squeeze out all the juice.
1: Wait, that's
0: for a glass of frothy, refreshing cheese juice.
2: Just some oil?
1: I thought we were going to melt it. Yep. It's going to be like queso, Jeff.
2: Immediately nacho cheese sauce.
0: Oh, is that a cheese stash on your upper lip? Don't mind if I do.
2: Let me just wipe that off.
0: With Laser Stories, the segment where we read weird news stories around the globe just like everyone else does, except we've got a laser. Those other Manchego mists just don't.
2: Imagine blue cheese in that thing.
0: This first laser story is out of California.
2: Ooh.
0: Sometimes you can put your head against a woman's belly and hear a baby's heartbeat.
2: Aw, yeah. Oh, Brooke, let me try.
0: And sometimes you can rest your head there and hear Heartbeat Song by Kelly Clarkson.
1: Aww. The song?
0: Yep. I say that because a woman on TikTok's going viral for revealing she accidentally swallowed her AirPod.
2: Oh. No! Now I get
1: it. Yes, so we know people who have done
3: this. Or dogs.
2: Yeah, dogs.
0: 27-year-old Annabelle Glieber was grabbing her vitamins from the table and inadvertently added an AirPod to the pile. She didn't realize it till she sat down in her car, and it said that her tech was connected. And she didn't have her AirPods with her. That's when she slowly came to the realization it was in her stomach and freaked out.
1: Well, you don't want, like, the battery. I mean, there's little batteries in there. You don't want those inside you, you know?
2: Oh, yeah.
0: She called poison control, and they basically said she should wait for it to pass naturally.
1: There it is.
0: And go to urgent care if she experienced any pain.
1: Yeah.
0: So
1: maybe that's why they designed them to be so aerodynamic.
2: Oh, maybe.
1: Yeah. Uh-huh.
0: Annabelle kept posting updates over the next few days, and her followers anxiously awaited good news from her bowels. But it never came.
1: What?
0: Oh, no. And on day 5, she finally went to the doctor to get an x-ray, but it was mysteriously gone.
2: So it did pass.
3: She never swallowed it.
2: Didn't notice.
1: Yeah, like the AirPod was actually just in her pocket.
3: Yeah.
1: She thought it was her stomach.
2: Oh, no.
0: No, evidently she passed it without noticing.
2: Okay.
1: So she wasn't in there digging around every time?
0: I know, it's so fun to do it.
2: I play music every time afterwards.
1: Dude, why do those things still work when they're inside your belly, but you put like one drop of liquid on them and suddenly they're broken?
0: Apple technology. One person online did ask her, would she still use the AirPod if she would have found it? And she said, I didn't really think about that.
2: No.
0: She would have had to assess the damage first, is what she came to the conclusion
2: of. Dude, all the nooks and crannies in that little thing, like, you're never getting it 100% clean.
3: Walk around that.
2: Yeah.
0: Talk about getting pinkier. Yikes.
1: Ew.
0: This next laser story is out of North Carolina. 60 years ago, Helene Plotkin wandered into a thrift store to find things to decorate her very first apartment.
1: Aww.
0: She was an art major in college and was drawn to one painting that she bought for around $100.
1: Ooh, that was expensive back in the day, right?
0: Yeah. It's hung on her wall since 1966.
1: Wow, that's so cool.
0: And she really hasn't thought much about it. That is until her son Barry recently snapped a pic and uploaded it to Google's chatbot.
1: Mm-hmm.
0: And all he asked the AI helper was, what am I looking at? Well, the chatbot flagged the work as a 1920s studio portrait by Scottish colorist F.C.B. Cadell.
1: Oh, Cadell, it's a Cadell piece.
2: It's a rare Cadell.
0: Even identifying the style, studio, and model.
1: Wow.
0: And then it told the family what it was worth. $254,000.
1: Wow.
0: That's what it looks like.
1: Oh, it is a beautiful piece. That is stunning.
0: The now 88-year-old Helene sold it this week to a private buyer.
1: Good for you. Way to not hang on to it.
2: Yeah.
0: And she says the money will go to her son, and the only thing she asks is that it's shown occasionally to the public so her grandchildren might one day spot Nana's painting up on a museum wall.
1: That's so
2: cute.
1: Sweet.
0: Let's go to your next laser story out of Texas.
1: Yeehaw.
0: One of the most important things you have to decide before having kids is that you and your partner are both mature enough to do it and have your priorities in the right place.
1: You don't have to do that, Jeff. Come on.
0: Well, this is basically the opposite.
1: Okay.
0: Because one 27-year-old woman named Carly Blandell says that she and her boyfriend have been trying to have kids, but now he wants to delay the pregnancy till after going to an amusement park so they can still ride the roller coasters together.
1: See, that's they can think through. You can't ride them when you're pregnant, Alexis.
2: Yeah.
1: That's an issue.
3: I see.
1: You know?
0: She adds that they're planning to go because they shared a special moment there years ago and both felt it would be meaningful to go back.
1: Mm-hmm.
0: But she's not cool with pausing their attempts to conceive.
1: Oh.
0: Enough people found this situation totally absurd that it's going viral online. Most thought if the guy realizes his initial roller coaster plan was silly, they could still go and have a great time without the rides. That's possible.
1: Why would you pay all that to not be able to ride the rides?
2: Yeah, you want to ride some rides.
1: Yeah.
0: You can't. You can ride like the merry-go-round.
2: I guess.
0: No, not for me. If he doesn't realize it, then that's a major red flag because there's no pausing to have fun once the baby arrives.
2: I wonder if Disney would just slow down Tiana's.
1: Yeah.
2: Like the really slow
3: motion. One ride full of pregnant women.
2: Pregnant women. I love this.
1: Nobody gets wet.
3: Yeah.
0: This final laser story is out of Board Game Central. Ooh. Here's an interesting stat. According to a new poll, just 5% of American adults have never played Monopoly.
2: No way.
1: Even
2: if you hate it, you still played it.
1: Right, at somebody's house or...
3: Yeah.
0: 53% say they played Monopoly many times.
1: Uh-huh.
0: 28% say several times.
1: Oh, my God. Every time my kids ask to play, I'm like, oh.
2: Oh, we used to play all the time.
1: It just takes so long.
3: I don't know that I've ever finished a game.
0: Oh. 12% say they've done it once or twice, maybe.
1: Yeah.
0: And 3% aren't sure.
4: Wow.
1: Well, that's because they have so many different types of Monopoly games now. Like, all the themes, you're like, what is this?
0: Yeah. If you've ever thrown, like, a tiny shoe or a tiny hat at your aunt in anger, then you've probably played Monopoly. Even though it can be a pretty divisive game, board games in general are not. 21% of people say they love to play board games.
1: Me.
0: 44% just like it.
1: We've been on Clue lately. It's still as fun as it when you were a kid.
2: Colonel Mustard with the pipe in the library.
1: God, am I going to accuse you now? Oh, I'm going to do it.
2: I want more information first.
0: The younger generations are more likely to say they love board games, and they're also more likely to have played some of the newer ones that you see out there, like Wingspan, Azul, Ticket to Ride.
1: Oh, and Ticket to Ride's really fun.
3: Popular.
0: Also Catan.
2: Don't get me started on that game.
3: Too long.
2: That's a crazy game.
0: Older folks are more likely to have played the classics like Scrabble and Yahtzee. But overall, only 13% of people say winning is very, very important to them when they play board games.
1: Well, yeah. I mean, why play if you're not in it to win it, all right?
0: The rest are total liars. As for this guy, he loves a good board game sesh. In fact, he just played a rousing game of Twister with two raccoons and a hedgehog.
2: Ooh.
0: And he wishes you could have been there. And now you can with his new After Dark OnlyFans account.
1: Whoa.
0: Please head there and subscribe for some very, very juicy content.
2: Okay.
0: And that sound means Laser Stories has come to an end for the day. We'll do it again, same time, on Monday.

0: Got Capri, a new player, joining us today. She says she listens all the time and thought it would be fun to play Brooke.
1: I have to know. I have to know right off the bat. Do you have a son?
2: No, but if I did, you know.
3: What kind of pants are you wearing?
2: Yeah. Long pants. I never wear capris.
3: Okay. All right. Well, we got to wait. Jeff, you have one?
0: What's your favorite part to travel in Italy?
2: Well, right?
0: Yeah, I know.
1: It sounds like your parents went somewhere in Italy and had a little bit of a good time and then went with that name.
0: Had some Capri fun.
2: So it's actually worse than that. I was named after the car because my dad had one and he said it was fun to drive.
3: That's why.
1: Is your sister Dotson?
2: Luckily, I have no other siblings that he got to name.
0: So, we have all the great car humor, but unfortunately, we do have to get to the game here, Capri. So let's go to it. 30 seconds to answer as many questions as possible. If you don't know, you can say pass, but you have to beat her outright if you want to win. Are you ready?
2: I guess so.
0: Your time starts now. The Major League Baseball Hall of Fame is located in the city of Cooperstown in what eastern state?
2: Kentucky.
0: Born between 1965 and 1980, what generation follows baby boomers?
2: Generation X.
0: In 1819, the U.S. purchased Florida for $5 million from what European country?
2: France.
0: When filling out a survey or application, the abbreviation NA stands for what?
2: Not applicable.
0: What?
2: Not applicable.
0: Very nice. I just liked hearing you say it.
2: Applicable?
3: You said it right.
0: It just sounded perfect. So now Brooke is back in the studio. And it says on my screener here, Capri, you have a 10-year-old daughter and you work at a seafood restaurant.
1: Oh, yum.
0: Now, Capri, I'm interested to find out when there's a little downtime and you can order whatever you want off the menu, what's your go-to meal?
2: So it's not seafood, but my favorite thing is our fried egg sandwich.
1: What?
3: Oh, that sounds so good.
1: Not what I expected.
0: Not any of the seafood options at your seafood restaurant?
2: No. It's got garlic aioli, an over easy egg. Yeah. I add avocado and bacon.
3: Okay. It's heavenly.
2: It's fantastic.
3: That's amazing.
1: Are you honest with people, and is that what you recommend, or do you upsell them and recommend the most expensive thing on the menu?
2: So I'll tell them what's popular as far as like seafood goes, and then I'll say like, if you really want to know what my favorite thing is, though, and I tell them the fried egg sandwich.
1: You do,
3: nice.
1: And you're
3: That's
1: honest.
3: Good.
1: You're being honest. I love it.
0: You're the type of girl that goes to Jack in the Box for the egg rolls, aren't you?
3: Or the tacos.
0: Oh yeah, the tacos there. I mean,
3: so
0: they do slap. They're pretty good. So. All right, respect to you, Capri. Now it is Brooke's turn. Brooke, are you ready?
1: I'm ready.
0: Your time starts now. The Major League Baseball Hall of Fame is located in the city of Cooperstown. Mm-hmm. In what eastern state?
1: New York.
0: Born between 1965 and 1980, what generation follows baby boomers?
1: Gen X.
0: In 1819, the U.S. purchased Florida for $5 million from what European country?
1: Spain.
0: When filling out a survey or application, the abbreviation NA stands for what?
1: Not applicable.
0: What do you call the very top of a mountain?
1: Oh my God.
3: Brooke!
1: The peak.
3: Are we taking that?
0: We'll accept that.
1: I almost said climax.
3: Oh. Brooke! Oh my
0: Everybody
3: God, anyway.
0: Experiences it differently.
3: When Brooke gets the top of a mountain.
1: It's at the top.
0: Look out. We're going to go to the scoreboard to find out how you both did with our own Jose.
4: Shut up and let me kiss you.
0: Bolaños.
3: I think that's a Brooke. Anyway, yeah. Capri, you got 2 correct today.
2: Hey, all right.
3: Yay, good job.
0: Solid.
3: And Brooke, not one wrong. 5 in a row.
0: Good job. Man. Sorry about that, Capri. Let's go over the answers for everybody. Major League Baseball Hall of Fame located in Cooperstown, New York, which actually opened its doors on this day back in 1939.
3: Dude, I'd like to go someday.
1: It's the mecca of every little leaguer out there.
3: Yeah, I'd like to go someday.
0: Born between 1965 and 1980, the generation following baby boomers is Generation X, Gen X. In 1819, the U.S. purchased Florida for $5 million from Spain.
3: That's a deal.
0: When you're filling out a survey or application, NA stands for not applicable.
3: One said applicable, one said applicable.
0: We will accept both. And the very top of a mountain is called the peak or the summit or the tip.
1: Mm-hmm.
0: So, very well done on all accounts. It wasn't enough to be Brooke today, Capri, but just for playing, you do get some Brooke and Jeffrey swag.
3: Yeah.
2: Very cool. Thank you, guys.
3: Yeah.
0: You are welcome.
1: Thanks for putting up with us today.
2: No, I was just glad to be here. I hope to play you again.
1: All right. Bring it. Bring it on.
3: I'm craving that egg sandwich now.
1: I know.
3: Seriously, it sounds so good.
0: Drown your sorrows this morning in your fried egg sandwich with avocado and bacon.
2: I just might.
3: See, we all remembered what's in it.
0: There's no better way to do it. Anyway, come back and play again soon. We're going to do it same time on Monday.

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0: There's a viral controversy that happened at an Olive Garden recently involving a check, several hundred dollars that left one young woman feeling very, very confused.
1: Oh.
0: Plus, we never talk about politics on this show unless something absolutely hilarious is going down.
1: Yeah, usually the stupider the better.
0: Yeah, and that's definitely the case in the state of Alaska at the moment with their Senate race. Oh. You're going to hear it in a brand new
2: TikTok click shot
0: coming up at 9:10.

0: Have you seen all the Insta stories from Europeans traveling to the U.S. for the World Cup? Yeah.
1: Yes, I love them.
2: So funny.
0: They're all like mind blown by Waffle House and Big Gulps and ranch sauce.
2: Dude, and the strip malls.
0: Oh yeah.
1: Soda machines.
2: Yeah.
0: Just wait till they get a Costco-sized tub of...
1: Woo! TikTok click shock!
0: We're going to hear about that for weeks. It's TikTok Click Shock, where we discuss the biggest TikTok videos from the past week. We're going to get right to it with your first TikTok Click Shock, which is from a mom in Georgia whose post is going viral about her daughter that works at Olive Garden as a server. And the other night, she was waiting a table with a solo older gentleman who was eating there.
2: Okay.
0: And at the end of the meal, this guy decided to be very generous when he tipped her.
2: Whoa, I love this.
0: I don't know if you'll love it.
2: Oh,
0: let's
2: why?
0: Listen.
3: She received a $700 tip on a $30 tab from a regular customer that hadn't been in a while. She didn't notice it until after he left. When she took it to the manager told her to put zero in the tab because that was just too much money to hand out. Her manager then said to her that she's here to do a job, and if she can't do it, then she needs to leave.
4: I heard about this.
2: So the manager didn't let her take the $700 tip?
0: No. It was a big moment. The girl collected herself, though, and finished the rest of her shift. And then at the very end of the night, the manager offered to give her 20% of the man's $30 tab.
4: Wait a minute.
0: 20% on a $30 tab, Alexis, comes out to?
1: I need my phone.
4: $6.
0: $6, okay.
2: Just always go 10% times two.
4: Yeah.
2: Sure.
0: Basically, the manager wanted it all to go to the business, but the real drama actually happened the following day.
4: Uh-oh.
0: I'll let the mom explain.
3: Today she was going to go in, which she did. They just fired her. So she's like, I don't want to leave because why all of a sudden do I have a $700 tip and I'm fired the next day? So they tell her that they're calling the police. And she's like, good, call the police because you're stealing my money.
2: Why would they fire her?
1: Yeah, what?
0: Because of her behavior in the restaurant was not like customary to what Olive Garden thought was appropriate for a server to do.
2: When she got really upset,
0: they were like, you're obviously not qualified.
4: So I heard while she's finishing her shift, she's talking crap probably. Dang. She's probably heated in the back.
2: Dude, we love the OG. Please tell me that they made this right.
0: Well, there is a happy ending to this because they looked into it more, and turns out the old guy's $700 tip was declined due to insufficient funds.
2: No!
0: He actually didn't even have the money anyway.
4: That is the funniest outcome that could have
2: happened. He forgot to put a dot in the middle of those numbers.
4: It was $7?
2: Yeah.
0: So, still,
2: stop it.
0: I'm serious.
4: Wait a minute.
2: Is that really the end?
0: That really
4: is. It's a $7 tip.
0: But
2: dude, this guy caused so much drama.
0: The story did go viral, but it does raise a good question. Text in 78592. Do you think that waitress deserved the full $700? Or does Alexis deserve it to use on a shopping spree to pay off her credit card debt?
2: I mean, is that even a question?
0: Exactly. That's a TikTok Click Shock. You're next.
1: Woo! TikTok Click Shock!
0: Is a little bit of a weird one out of Alaska.
2: Right.
0: There's a senator by the name of Dan Sullivan, and right now it's primary voting time.
2: Yeah. I mean, if you turned on the news for like 2 seconds, oh my God.
0: It's everywhere.
2: Yeah.
0: And you won't believe who Dan Sullivan is running against. A different Dan Sullivan.
2: Wait, there's two Dan Sullivans?
0: Oh. That's right. It's Dan versus Dan.
2: Uh-oh. Wait, and they're just like, is it like playing chicken? One of them could be Daniel, at least.
0: Nope. Yeah. Both Dan Sullivan, same first name, same last name, and the incumbent is accusing the other of intentionally trying to confuse the voters. So he's not happy about it. Here's the original Dan Sullivan, the senator, standing up for himself.
5: This is serious stuff. When people are going, oh, there's two Dan Sullivans, isn't that funny? No, it's cheating. And his whole purpose of running is to confuse Alaskans, make them think, Alaskan voters, that somehow he's me. Then, when he filed his campaign logo, his letterhead, his website, all had my campaign logo that I've had for 13 years.
2: No.
4: Okay, that is blatant.
2: It's an ultimate political troll.
0: Yeah.
1: Yeah, it is. Yeah.
0: But the Dan in that clip kind of sounded like a buzzkill. I kind of want the other Dan to win. The thing is, the other Dan defended himself, saying, we're definitely different people. It's just a coincidence that we have the same name, same letterhead logo, and I changed my wife's name to match his wife's. Just a coincidence. And here's the other interesting situation about it is they're not from rival parties either. They have the same political affiliation, so it's extra confusing on the ballot. The original Dan thinks it's going to totally fluster voters and actually give a leg up to a different challenger, a lady not named Dan.
2: Oh, I see. But her name is Man. Stan.
6: Daniela.
2: Yeah, Daniela. That's That'd even be better, Alexis.
0: We'll have to see what happens in the Battle of the Dans, but that was a TikTok click shock. And your final... is a surprise performance that happened at the premiere of Toy Story 5.
2: Oh my God, this is so fun.
0: It happened the other night at the famous Dolby Theater in LA.
4: I heard.
0: The same theater where I placed second in California's Most Beautiful Baby Contest years ago.
6: I always find a way to work that in once a month.
2: Yeah, you do. I mean, the trophy is still in our studio and I would like it to be removed.
0: I'm just saying.
2: It's kind of junking things up.
0: It's pretty interesting coincidence that it happened there, but the performance was from none other than Taylor Swift.
2: She surprised everybody.
0: Because apparently she's got a new song in the movie.
6: What? Yeah, Jeff, why are you talking and you don't know? Come on.
2: Catch up. That is like
0: I haven't seen the movie.
2: The movie is just out this weekend.
6: The song's out already.
2: Yes.
4: Yeah.
0: I am the worst human alive.
4: Yeah.
0: I apologize. She also surprised the audience with her own rendition of the famous Toy Story theme, You've Got a Friend in Me.
2: She duetted it.
0: How do you think it would sound? Well, here it is.

0: That's Randy Newman playing the piano, yeah. And he sang with her too during it.
1: I can't believe he's still alive. This is awesome. Yeah.
2: Of course, that went viral on TikTok. A lot of people loved it, saying how sweet it sounded. One of the top comments said, if Disney ever makes a live action Toy Story, Taylor should get the role of Bo Peep.
0: Yeah, well, her outfit was very much Bo Peep-esque that she wore on the red carpet.
2: Oh, yeah. Tell me about it, girlfriend.
0: Yes.
1: Jeff knows. He's been watching
2: for
3: this.
2: Sure.
3: It was the multi-pattern denim.
2: Yeah.
3: I know.
2: I'm with you, girl. Oh, yeah. See, Alexis, you don't know crap.
1: Wow.
2: Those were your
3: TikTok click shots.
2: Stories for the week. Phone taps coming up right after this.

0: Brooke and Jeffrey in the morning. Time for your prank call. And Brooke, back me up here.
1: Okay.
0: What is it about married women that makes them so protective over their husbands? Right?
1: Like it's the, kind of like the married part.
2: Yeah.
0: Yeah, it's weird, yeah, right?
1: I know.
0: Like the woman we call today, her husband recently got a new job and has been telling her that he's getting a lot of attention from his female coworkers.
1: Oh.
0: I mean, not really. That's not true. Oh. But he's just setting her up for this prank. So
1: oh, no.
0: Psycho Brooke can reach out and share her feelings and maybe share her husband.
1: Yeah.
0: Oh. What's wrong with that?
1: Seems reasonable.
0: It's your phone tap right now.
3: Hello?
4: Hi. Hmm? I'm in love with your husband.
3: Oh. What?
4: You're Claire, right?
3: Who am I talking to? Who are you?
4: Okay, my name's Brandy, and your husband David just started working with us here at Kyler.
3: Yes.
4: He's the best. He's the best.
3: I'm very confused. So you work with my husband?
4: Uh-huh. And I just can't stop thinking about him.
3: Oh. I don't understand, because he just started working there, and you're saying that you're in love with my husband?
4: Are you not?
3: I am, because I'm his wife.
4: I just like being around him. He's so funny and personable.
3: Okay.
4: And he smells good.
3: Okay.
4: He smells so good.
3: No, okay. This is inappropriate, and I need to know, what is the reason for this call, okay? And how did you get my number?
4: Oh, don't worry about that. I just wanted to call and say you are a lucky gal. You got yourself a catch.
3: Excuse me. This is extremely inappropriate. Do you understand what I'm saying? It's extremely inappropriate, and you need to stop talking. Okay? I don't understand. Are you insane? Are you trying to, like, piss me off here? Like, what's going on with you?
4: I just gave you a compliment, and I'm sorry.
3: It's not a compliment that you're telling me that you're falling in love with my husband.
4: I'm not falling.
3: It's rude.
4: No, I'm just already there.
3: You're already there?
4: I should go.
3: Oh,
4: I should go. I'm going to go.
3: Hello?
4: Hey, don't do that.
3: You don't do that.
4: Please,
3: stop calling me.
4: Please don't text your husband about me and ask him questions. It's invasive.
3: Oh, you don't understand. This is happening. I'm talking to my husband. You're completely inappropriate. You should not be even talking about my husband.
4: But he just came up to me and asked if I called you, and that kind of breaks girl code.
3: There's no girl code between us. I don't know you, okay?
4: I'm Brandy.
3: Yeah, you're Brandy, which is some crazy person that works with my husband.
4: As Beyonce says, I'm crazy in love.
3: No, don't you quote Beyonce with me.
4: I'm going to let that slide because you sound crampy.
3: Oh, my.
4: Let's just remember, we're Mr. Sisters. Don't let it happen again.
3: I am so done listening to this.
4: Pinky swear me. Pinky swear me it won't happen again.
3: Keep your pinkies away from me and from my husband. Don't ever call me again.
4: Hold on, I'm calling because I want us to start over.
3: No, shut up.
4: Are you free for dinner this weekend?
3: I feel like I'm going insane listening to you.
4: Well, your husband and I talked about it, and he thought it'd be a gesture of goodwill to have you over to our place.
3: There's no you and his place. He lives with me. I am his wife.
4: But he lives in my mind and my heart.
3: You're a psycho, and I'm going to call the company.
4: You might be right about that last part, but I'm not the only psycho involved.
3: Are you out of your mind?
4: I have a secret. You see, David's the crazy one who set you up for this prank phone call.
3: What?
5: My name's actually Brooke for the radio show Brooke and Jeffrey in the Morning. We're doing a phone tap on you.
3: Oh my God, I'm going to kill him. What the hell was that?
5: He said that he started a new job and you've been asking about his coworkers. And so far he hasn't had a lot of fun news to report. So, a little office gossip for you.
3: Oh my God. I hate him right now so much. Oh my God.
4: You can't hate the man that we both love.
3: Oh no.
4: So are you coming over for dinner tonight? We're going to see you.
3: Now I really want to.

0: All right, that's the end of the show today. Oh, we're running out of time, so Alexis, we only have time for three words. No. Go, hurry.
1: Three words.
2: Go drink a lot.
0: I don't know if I can support that.
1: No, I'm into it. Let's go.
0: It's 10 a.m.
2: Sorry.
1: Let's get home first.
2: Sorry.
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6: 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New age progression photos have been released of James Yablonski, a Reedsburg, Wisconsin boy who has been missing for nearly 3 years. The photos from the National Center for Missing and Exploited Children were shared ahead of the 3-year anniversary of his disappearance in Sauk County, which falls on Saturday, June 13th. The photos show the first age progression image of him, showing what he may look like today at the age of 16. Yablonski went missing in 2023. His family believes he took the family car and drove to Devil's Lake State Park. A power outage took out the NOAA weather radio transmitter in Baraboo on Thursday. The National Weather Service said technicians were working to restore station KHA-47. However, the National Weather Service did not have an estimate on when the transmitter will return to service. The victim of the fatal UTV crash in Marquette County earlier this week has been identified. The Marquette County Sheriff's Office said 63-year-old Mark Steffen of Montello died after officials determined he drove off the road, went into the woods, and hit multiple trees. His body was found around 4 Monday morning near the intersection of Fern Drive and 22nd Lane in the town of McCann. The investigation is ongoing. Now you're up to date. I'm Kevin Kellogg, Magnum Media News.
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2: Today, sunny, 78. Winds west at 5 to 10. Tonight, increasing clouds, 50. Saturday, chance for afternoon showers and thunderstorms, 79. Saturday night, partly cloudy, 52. Sunday, sunny, 69. Monday, sunny, 73.

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2: 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Sauk County Dairy Breakfast is Saturday morning from 7 until 11 at Windy Ridge Farm on County Highway G in Hill Point. The Big Top Parade is this Saturday in downtown Baraboo. 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The Marquette County June Dairy Breakfast is Sunday morning from 7 until noon at the Kempley Sod Farm on State Road 23 in Endeavor.
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4: This afternoon, sunny, 78. Winds west at 5 to 15, some higher gusts are possible. Tonight, increasing clouds, 60. Saturday, chance for afternoon showers and thunderstorms, 79. Saturday night, partly cloudy, 52. Sunday, sunny, 69. Monday, sunny, 73.

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2: Here are some of the stories we are working on at this hour. New age progression photos have been released of James Yablonski, a Reedsburg boy who has been missing for nearly 3 years. The photos show the first age progression image of him, showing what he may look like at the age of 16. A Kendall woman, 68-year-old Sandra Campfield, was sentenced Wednesday to 21 months in federal prison and 2 years of supervised release for embezzling nearly $400,000 from an Elroy bank between September of 2012 and August of 2024. And a power outage took the NOAA weather radio transmitter in Baraboo off the air Thursday. The National Weather Service said technicians were working to restore station KHA-47. Partly sunny and 78 today. On Saturday, a chance for afternoon showers and thunderstorms, high of 79.
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2: This afternoon, sunny, 78. Winds west at 5 to 15, some higher gusts are possible. Tonight, increasing clouds, 60. Saturday, chance for afternoon showers and thunderstorms, 79. Saturday night, partly cloudy, 52. Sunday, sunny, 69. Monday, sunny, 73.

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4: The victim of the fatal UTV crash in Marquette County earlier this week has been identified. The Marquette County Sheriff's Office said 63-year-old Mark Steffen of Montello died after officials determined he drove off the road, went into the woods, and hit multiple trees. His body was found around 4 Monday morning near the intersection of Fern Drive and 22nd Lane in the town of McCann. The investigation is ongoing. A Kendall woman, 68-year-old Sandra Campfield, was sentenced Wednesday to 21 months in federal prison and 2 years of supervised release for embezzling nearly $400,000 from an Elroy bank between September of 2012 and August of 2024. Authorities say Campfield used her managerial position to steal about $351,000 from customer accounts and nearly $44,000 in foreign currency from the bank's vault. She was fined $50,000 and ordered to pay just over $395,000 in restitution to the victims of her crime. Sauk Prairie Healthcare Foundation's fourth annual Good Neighbor Ride on May 19th raised more than $4,300 for the Good Neighbor Clinic, the most in the event's history. On June 3rd, Todd Werger, Executive Director of the Foundation, and Foundation Board President Dr. Mary Beth Baker presented a check with the proceeds to the Good Neighbor Clinic Board of Directors. The Good Neighbor Clinic is a community-free primary care clinic that provides care for non-emergency medical conditions. The clinic serves individuals who have no medical insurance or whose medical insurance premiums keep them from accessing care. Professionals volunteer their services at the clinic, enabling everyone to have access to health care. Wisconsin drivers can now renew their license plates and buy a state park pass in a single step. State leaders marked the launch of the new option Thursday. The program, a partnership between the Wisconsin DNR and the State Department of Transportation, allowed drivers to buy a 12-month state park and forced vehicle admission pass when they renew their vehicle registration. Both the registration sticker and park pass arrive in one mailing, where officials say this will save taxpayer dollars and helps bring more people into Wisconsin state parks. The Big Top Parade will celebrate America's 250th birthday tomorrow at 11 in downtown Baraboo. Local veterans will lead the parade as grand marshals. More than 75 parade entries from marching bands, circus wagons, clowns, horse teams, and community floats will be in the parade. For more information on events before and after the parade, go to BigTopParade.com. Now you're up to date. Kevin Kellogg, Magnum Media News. This afternoon, sunny, 78. Winds west at 5 to 15, some higher gusts are possible. Tonight, increasing clouds, 60. Saturday, chance for afternoon showers and thunderstorms, 79. Saturday night, partly cloudy, 52. Sunday, sunny, 69. Monday, sunny, 73.

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1: New age progression photos have been released of James Yablonski, a Reedsburg boy who has been missing for nearly 3 years. The photos from the National Center for Missing and Exploited Children were shared ahead of the 3-year anniversary of his disappearance in Sauk County, which falls on Saturday, June 13th. The photos show the first age progression image of him, showing what he may look like at the age of 16 years old. Yablonski was 13 years old when he went missing in 2023. His family believes he took the family car and drove to Devil's Lake State Park. A Kendall woman, 68-year-old Sandra Campfield, was sentenced Wednesday to 21 months in federal prison and 2 years of supervised release for embezzling nearly $400,000 from an Elroy bank between September of 2012 and August of 2024. Authorities say Campfield used her managerial position to steal about $351,000 from customer accounts and nearly $44,000 in foreign currency from the bank's vault. She was fined $50,000 and ordered to pay just over $395,000 in restitution to the victims of her crime. The victim of the fatal UTV crash in Marquette County earlier this week has been identified. The Marquette County Sheriff's Office said 63-year-old Mark Steffen of Montello died after officials determined he drove off the road, went into the woods, and hit multiple trees. His body was found around 4 Monday morning near the intersection of Fern Drive and 22nd Lane in the town of McCann. The investigation is ongoing. A power outage took the NOAA weather radio transmitter in Baraboo off the air Thursday. The National Weather Service said technicians were working to restore station KHA-47. However, the NWS did not have an estimate on when the transmitter would return to service. The 35th Sauk County Dairy Breakfast will be held tomorrow at Windy Ridge Farm, County Highway G in Hill Point, hosted by the Luxton family. Breakfast and entertainment will run from 7 until 11. On-site parking is available with transportation provided to the farm site. For additional information, follow the Sauk County Dairy Breakfast Facebook page. Now you're up to date. Kevin Kellogg, Magnum Media News.
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1: This afternoon, sunny, 78. Winds west at 5 to 15, some higher gusts are possible. Tonight, increasing clouds, 60. Saturday, chance for afternoon showers and thunderstorms, 79. Saturday night, partly cloudy, 52. Sunday, sunny, 69. Monday, sunny, 73.

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0: 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Mix 106 with your girl Trey Trey. Happy Friday. TGIF. I am so happy. Today is Friday and the weekend is upon us. So it's been a long, crazy week, but it's been a great week. And I'm really looking forward to this weekend. I think the weather's going to be nice. We will check out the weather later in the show. But I don't know. What do you have planned for this weekend? I mean, I'm going to hit up the farmer's market. So I'm really excited about that. I'm also going to do dinner tonight right after I'm talking to you all. Golfing. I am not a golfer, but I'm going to start becoming one because now everybody I know, that's what you do. You golf. So I'm going to be out golfing. So yeah, it's going to be a great weekend. So, and I'm still going to be trying to unpack everything as well since I moved. All right, coming up in the show, I'm going to let you know all things happening around town and in celebrity gossip. We've got lots to discuss. Coming up, we're going to talk Teddy Swims. I just love him. I would love to see him in concert. So I will tell you all about his strategy when he is performing at festivals. So stay tuned. It's all coming up on Mix 106.
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2: 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Sauk County Dairy Breakfast is Saturday morning from 7 until 11 at Windy Ridge Farm on County Highway G in Hill Point. 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The Marquette County June Dairy Breakfast is Sunday morning from 7 until noon at the Kempley Sod Farm on State Road 23 in Endeavor.
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4: This afternoon, sunny, 78. Winds west at 5 to 15, some higher gusts are possible. Tonight, increasing clouds, 60. Saturday, chance for afternoon showers and thunderstorms, 79. Saturday night, partly cloudy, 52. Sunday, sunny, 69. Monday, sunny, 73.

year. He was touring, and I had talked a lot about going to see him and never got a chance. So hopefully I will. But he has a whole strategy, a festival strategy. Teddy Swims will take the stage at a festival in Tennessee on Saturday. And it's just one of several festival appearances he's been making this year, starting with Coachella in April. Teddy told ABC Audio that he knows a lot of people aren't there to see him when he plays festivals. So he's been starting those sets with one of the best known songs to capture their attention, which totally makes sense. He's like right out of the gate with The Door, which like, look, I totally agree. I hate going to concerts and people like play these songs that I have no idea. They weren't hits. So I really feel like to keep people, I agree. You got to start out strong with some hits. Sprinkle in a couple things we don't know and then give us some more hits.

0: today's best mix, Mix 106. Well, let's take a look at the forecast. I am really excited for the weekend and to get out because I think I mentioned I will be heading to the farmer's market this weekend, so I'm excited about that. Just excited to be outside. So let's see, tonight increasing clouds with a low around 60, and then tomorrow on Saturday, it's mostly sunny with a high near of 79. And then on Sunday, it's sunny with a high near of 69. So sounds like an absolutely gorgeous weekend. All right, coming up in the show, I've got more celebrity gossip. We're going to talk John Mayer. He is to be named Philanthropist of the Year at Social Impact Summit. So stay tuned. It's all coming up on Mix 106.
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John Mayer has been out of the spotlight lately, and I've noticed that. I haven't seen him around very much, but he will reemerge in July to accept a special honor. So along with Stephen Curry and Aisha Curry, John will be named Philanthropist of the Year at the 3rd Annual Social Impact Summit. It's scheduled for July 22nd in West Hollywood. Also being honored is Michael J. Fox Foundation for Parkinson's Research.

0: 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Summer concert series at Elm Street Plaza is happening, which I love. 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It's like you can go outside and listen to some live music. 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
5: This afternoon, sunny, 78. Winds west at 5 to 15, some higher gusts are possible. Tonight, increasing clouds, 60. Saturday, chance for afternoon showers and thunderstorms, 79. Saturday night, partly cloudy, 52. Sunday, sunny, 69. Monday, sunny, 73.

today's best mix. Mix 106. Well, I have not watched SNL in a long time. You know, I know that they get really famous people like pop stars to host the show. And so it looks like some of these hosts are up for Emmy nomination. So that's kind of cool. So out of a possible 20, NBC has submitted 11 of SNL season 51 hosts for consideration in the categories of guest comedy actor and actress. And of those 11, Ariana Grande and Olivia Rodrigo have been submitted for guest comedy actress, while Harry Styles and Bad Bunny have been submitted for guest comedy actor. So who do you think should get the Emmy?

0: Today's best mix 106. Well, the Big Top Parade will celebrate America's 250th birthday tomorrow on Saturday, June 13th at 11 in downtown Baraboo. Local veterans will lead the parade as grand marshals. More than 75 parade entries from marching bands, circus wagons, clowns, horse teams, and community floats. For more information, head to their website, bigtopparade.com. Still to come, we got Lady Gaga, Tate McRae, and Taylor Swift all coming up on Mix 106.
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0: 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Mix 106. Well, there's music in the park every Monday night at Riverside Park in Mauston. And this week, June 15th, it's Spirit Spark from St. Patrick's Catholic Church in Mauston. So enjoy an evening of inspirational music starting at 6, sponsored by the Friends of Hatch Public Library. Still to come, we've got Kalani, Justin Bieber, and Somber all coming up on Mix 106.
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3: Increasing clouds, 60. Winds southwest at 5 to 10. Saturday, chance for afternoon showers and thunderstorms, 79. Saturday night, partly cloudy, 52. Sunday, sunny, 69. Monday, sunny, 73. Tuesday, slight chance for afternoon showers and thunderstorms, 74.

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0: 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Well, the Mauston's Farmers Market is on the Juneau County Courthouse lawn downtown, and it's tomorrow. It's on Saturday mornings from 7 to sold out, and Tuesday afternoons from 2 to 6. Still to come, we've got Somber, Sabrina Carpenter, and Pitbull all coming up on Mix 106.
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3: Increasing clouds, 60. Winds southwest at 5 to 10. Saturday, chance for afternoon showers and thunderstorms, 79. Saturday night, partly cloudy, 52. Sunday, sunny, 69. Monday, sunny, 73. Tuesday, slight chance for afternoon showers and thunderstorms, 74.

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3: 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In Division 3, it'll be Lomira and Spooner and New Holstein with Lodi. 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Johnson Creek will play Mineral Point tomorrow, and Belmont will play Almond Bancroft in Division 5. Rain was the winner in the Home Talent League baseball Thursday night leg, as all the games were washed out. The Sunday leg will have Wisconsin Dells at Reedsburg and Montello at Poinette. 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

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Well, it's your girl, Trey Trey, signing off on your Friday TGIF. I want you all to have a great weekend. Do something fun. But be safe, of course. But the weather is supposed to be beautiful. So let's enjoy while we've got it. All right. I will be back on Monday talking all things happening around town. And of course, your celebrity gossip. So I'll talk to y'all then on Mix 106.

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4: Increasing clouds, 60. Winds southwest at 5 to 10. Saturday, chance for afternoon showers and thunderstorms, 79. Saturday night, partly cloudy, 52. Sunday, sunny, 69. Monday, sunny, 73. Tuesday, slight chance for afternoon showers and thunderstorms, 74.

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2: Cold, wet start for so many of us. But it actually looks like the cold, wet start is probably happening in your bathroom, and you don't even know it. 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They're saying that if you upgrade your shower head, everyone is going to be very jealous of you and they're going to think that you're filthy rich. Donnie, have you ever upgraded your shower head?
3: 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The thing is, though, is what's funny is my shower head right now needs upgraded. And